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1: And thank you to Jan for another great brekkie show and utilising the wonders of modern technology to bring you the weather this morning. A mostly sunny day. Wind should be north to northwesterly, 15 to 25, short and sweet today. We had an overnight minimum temperature at the official weather station, got down to minus 3.5 degrees. Yesterday's max was 18. And we're going for 16 today, 11.7 at the official weather station with an effective temperature of 8. If you happen to be travelling, Sydney going for 23, mostly cloudy. Penrith, 23, mostly cloudy. Newcastle, 23, mostly cloudy. Brisbane, 23, mostly cloudy. Ipswich, Amberley, 23, fog then sunny. And the Gold Coast going for a top today of 22 degrees. They just want to be different. Everywhere else was 23. And the Gold Coast, just to be different, going for a top temperature day of 22 degrees. And they are expecting mostly cloudy conditions on the Gold Coast. Thank you once again to Jan for another great brekkie show. The Music Master on your Thursday with you right through until 1 o'clock this afternoon. Got quite a bit of country coming up as usual. We'll be getting into that shortly. In the meantime, something new. Number 96.

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To you there from the Dusty Man, Slim Dusty. The album is called Songs from the Land I Love. That was Willy Willy and also Dust from the Country I Love. We also heard Silver Moon Dust, Rachel Ann the Billy Can, and the Liquid Sugar Drops with their version of the same song, Rachel Ann the Billy Can, as well as 12 on the Box, Let's Invite the Nerd, and number 96 with their version of the same song, Let's Invite the Nerd. So there we go, a couple of different versions of the same song getting around, or the same songs getting around at the moment. 17.6 degrees in the city, 12.5 in the west, 16.1 in Newcastle, 17.6 in Brisbane, 15.7 in Ipswich Amberley, and 20.3 on the Gold Coast. At the present time, locally here in Glen Innes, 12.3 at the official weather station with an effective temperature of 8.3. That's after getting down to minus 3.5 out there overnight. Still nothing from the Men's Shed weather station. It's offline at the moment, so I can't tell you what's happening right here at the radio centre at the moment as far as temperature goes. We have to get that up and running again shortly. Anyway, we had that overnight minimum temperature out at the airport of minus 3.5, and we were expecting 3, and we had a maximum yesterday of 18 degrees, going for 16 today, and mostly cloudy conditions, and hey, we're expecting 6 tonight, top tomorrow 14 degrees, a late shower. Drake Milligan there, great song this one. Have a listen to the words. This sounds like something I do, actually. Or something like he'd do anyway.

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4: I'm here to tell you about the evil the drink. 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Give up the grog or give up the missus. 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

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She said you were drunk. 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

0: side of fast driver. 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Can get the telly in and we could make a bit of a feature wall up the back there. Come on, cuddle up, son, me and you'll be right. Hats a boy. I don't know why I didn't think of this earlier.
1: I was born at Timorus, so I'm told, about the time of the Second World War, when the fact of merely staying alive was enough to keep most folks poor. We lived on the farm 30 miles from town, and nothing much ever came around, except a hillbilly show and the time of day and the annual rodeo. Saturday mornings we'd hang around town like young blokes mostly do. Just enough coins for the jukebox and a slim dusty song or two. Then we'd lean on the same old veranda post with the tune and the words going round. The main street buzzing, the old folks yarning, the hot sun burning the ground. Old man Blair lived just out of town, he had an emu 8 feet tall. My mate Tony had a dollar note for anyone that could ride at all. The plan was to catch that mean-eyed bird, get on his back and ride from the railway end of Hoskin Street to the airstrip out the other side. Waving hessian bags in a gum tree branch, we caught him in a cloud of dust. I threw my shirt up over his head as he tried hard to kill the both of us. Tony had both arms round his legs, holding on and going pale, and swearing at me with his mouth shut about the bear patch under their tail. Then we caught our breath and I got on board, and that emu buckled and squawked. And as Tony was taking the last ties off, he said, just start him off at a walk. I tried hard to laugh at what he said, but it's hard to laugh at fear. And I wasn't to know that the next few minutes would lay me up for a year. I had both knees tightly under his wings when Tony opened the gate.

0: cars were stopping, they all knew I was hospital bound. I swear I was doing 110 when I went past Adamson's store. I was out of control and the meanest beast the townsfolk ever saw. Old Mrs. Harding weighed 19 stone, but at that speed she looked like a post. I had to get off, but I couldn't let go, and I knew I was white as a ghost. Well, that emu seemed like he'd never slow down. In fact, he was gaining speed. Out by Medmen Road, passing everything in sight, and I started wishing I was dead. I let go of my hat and I was choking his neck, but he never altered his stride. He just turned off the road and headed for the scrub, and by now I was terrified. Tall gums looked like a fine tooth comb as they went swishing by. I was ducking and weaving and holding on and getting prepared to die. A search party found me the very next day, battered and badly torn, and draped across a low-slung branch, wishing I'd never been born. Just on a year in that hospital bed, and the whole town saw it all. And as for Tony's dollar note, well, it's framed on the hospital wall.
1: On your Thursday, 105.9, 91.1 to CBD FM. Leon Lowe's The Day I Rode the Emu. And Cole Elliott before that. Back in 1982, that song actually went to number one. And I got to give the grog away. It was one of those surprise number ones, really. And we also heard from Drake Milligan, What's a Girl Like You Not Doing With a Guy Like Me, as well as It Sounds Like Something I Do from Drake Milligan. In the mix as well, we also had two from Edwina Park, T for Two, and the theme from the movie A Summer Place. News coming your way at the top of the hour to take us a little bit closer. Here are the Clancy Brothers and also the Sweeney.

Howdy, this is Rachel Gillett. Yes, your traditional country girl. You're tuned in to 2CBD FM on the Music Muster. Yeehaw!

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1: Good morning, I'm Laura Devoy. The United States and Iran have signed a memorandum of understanding to end their conflict. Shannon Kirkwood has the details.
2: Under the agreement, fighting on all fronts, including Lebanon, will end and the Strait of Hormuz will open toll-free for 60 days, with discussions to take place on a longer-term arrangement. The US will remove all sanctions against Iran, which will be able to sell oil. And Tehran has agreed not to develop a nuclear weapon. The memorandum of understanding was expected to be signed in Switzerland later this week, but the White House and Iran's foreign ministry have separately told reporters it was signed electronically this morning. As part of the agreement, a final deal must be achieved within 60 days.
1: In Pakistan, local media say murder has been added to the charges facing a police officer in relation to the death of a 9-year-old Australian girl. Perth schoolgirl Hania Ahmed was killed when an officer opened fire on her and her family's car, mistaking it for that of thieves who police were chasing down. The post-mortem report has confirmed the 9-year-old sustained multiple gunshot wounds. Her father, Adil Ahmed, has told media outlet Dawn he wants the accused who committed the crime to be punished so such incidents don't occur in the future. Victorian Premier Jacinta Allen is set to face a motion of no confidence today. Recent polls show support for Ms Allen has dropped significantly, with Labor now behind both the Coalition and One Nation. The Coalition will move the motion in State Parliament. If it passes, it would trigger the dissolution of the Legislative Assembly and an election. Victorians are scheduled to go to the polls in November. Choosing an electricity plan could soon be as easy as buying a bottle of milk where there's one simple shelf price, Scarlett Coppola reports.
3: The Australian Energy Market Commission's two-year review into electricity pricing has published a new roadmap to make power bills simpler, fairer, and better suited to the energy system. It proposes electricity pricing be the same as milk. The Commission says there's a need for clear, predictable plans that are easy to understand without needing to navigate complex pricing structures. It has also proposed putting retailers on notice for loyalty penalties and rewarding Australians who invest in solar, batteries and electric vehicles.
1: A new report has found eligible Australians are returning for further bowel cancer screenings. The National Bowel Cancer Screening Program Monitoring Report has been published by the Australian Institute of Health and Welfare today. It found of the almost 2.7 million participants, around 6% had a positive screening result. Australians aged 50 to 74 are invited to participate, while 45 to 49-year-olds can request a kit. Speaking to National Radio News, AIHW spokesperson Moira Hewitt explains how the program works.
4: When people receive an invitation, or if you would like a kit, you can request a kit and that please complete it. It's free, it's simple to do at home, and one of the most effective ways to detect or prevent bowel cancer early, and regular screening every 2 years.
1: Turning to sport, in cricket, Australia has defeated Bangladesh by 4 wickets in the first of the men's 2020 internationals. Bangladesh batted first and scored 131. Adam Zampa and Joel Davies each took 3 wickets. Australia reached the target with 10 balls to spare. Cooper Connolly top scored with 47. Game 2 will be played tomorrow. And New South Wales players Katoni Staggs and Victor Radley both face fines for high and dangerous contact in last night's State of Origin match, but have avoided suspension.
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1: And you're listening to the Music Master on your Thursday with you right through to 1 o'clock this afternoon. And the weatherman says for the Northern Tablelands, we've got a mostly sunny one coming up. Winds north to northwesterly, 15 to 25. Now we had minus 3.5 overnight out at the official weather station. Yesterday's max was 18. Going for a top today, 16 degrees, mostly cloudy, and sitting on 13.2 at the official weather station at the moment with an effective temperature of 9.7. That is out at the airport, of course, and can't tell you at the moment what's happening here in town at the Radio Centre in Church Street. We're looking to bring the Menchen Weather Station back online. It's sort of offline at the moment, but we're hoping to get the technician to do something about that and bring it back online shortly. If you happen to be travelling, Sydney going for 23, mostly cloudy. Penrith going for 23, mostly cloudy. Newcastle 23, mostly cloudy. Penrith 23, mostly cloudy. And Ipswich going for 23, foggy conditions and sunny. And just to be different, everywhere else is 23, but just to be different, Gold Coast is going for a top temperature day of 22 degrees and it should be mostly cloudy.

0: A couple of great tracks there from Dolly Parton to get us kicked off for this hour. That was In the Good Old Days When Times Were Bad, and Gypsy Joe and Me. Now, somebody wanted to hear a particular song. Not exactly sure of the one you're talking about, but apparently it was a song that I used to play. I think if it's the one I'm thinking of, I've certainly had a lot of people wanting to hear it. It's like back when I first started playing it, it very quickly became, I think, the most requested song I'd ever played. And I think I know the one you're talking about. They said it's a song about a cat being locked up, and the cat was worried because it had nearly run out of cat food, or cat food and dog food or something, but there was something about cat food and dog food anyway. So I think I know the song, and hopefully I've got the right one, and I'll have that up shortly.
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0: So hopefully this is the song you're talking about.
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0: 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And speaking of cats, I have a couple more coming up shortly.
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2: Now old Mr. Johnson had worries of his own. He had an old yellow cat that wouldn't leave home. Tried everything he knew to do to keep

Snuck into his shop when the butcher wasn't round, and they throwed him in the hopper where the meat is ground. The old cat disappeared with a blood-curdling shriek, and the town's mincemeat tasted furry for a week. But the cat came back the very next day. The old cat came back. Thought he was a goner, but the cat came back. He wouldn't stay away. I like this bit. Now the farmer on the corner said he'd shoot the cat on sight. Loaded up his gun with nails and dynamite. He waited in the garden till the cat came around. Seven little pieces of the man was all they found. But the cat came back. The very next day the old cat came back. Thought he was a goner, but the cat came back. He wouldn't stay away. How many lives does a cat have?

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And that was Buddy Williams and the story of the Black Panther out at Emmaville. Now, I can vouch for the fact that it really does exist. I did actually see it. It was actually asleep and it was lying on a bed in somebody's kitchen when I actually seen it, or someone's little hut thing. So I can vouch for the fact that the Black Panther out at Emmaville does actually exist. And speaking of cats of different times, kind of different sorts of cats, just different. Well, it could have been a black cat, this one. It could have been a Black Panther too. But anyway, whatever sort of cat it was, the cat came back. And that was, of course, Tex Morton with his version of the old plantation song. Apparently, it was an old plantation song from the south of the good old United States of America. Currently sitting on 19 degrees in the city, 14.6 in the west, 18.1 in Newcastle, 18.9 in Brisbane, 18.4 in Ipswich Amberley, and 20.8 degrees on the Gold Coast at the present time. Locally here in Glen Innes, it is 13.4 at the official weather station with an effective temperature of 10.3. That is after minus 3.5 overnight at the official weather station. And a maximum yesterday of 18 degrees. Got to a top temperature yesterday, like I said, of 18 degrees. We were expecting 3 overnight, but we got down a bit chillier than that and going for 16 today. Mostly cloudy conditions on the way. And, hey, we're expecting a minimum tonight of 6, a top tomorrow of 14 degrees and a late shower on the way.

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0: And you're listening to 105.9, 91.12 CBD FM and the Music Muster on your Thursday with you right through to 1 o'clock this afternoon. Two in a row there from Rachel Gillard, Above and Beyond, also Under Your Spell again. Also in the mix we heard from Foster Allen with The Spade and The Flight of Earls. That was The Wolf Tones and The Flight of Earls from out of 1986 on 105.9, 91.12 CBD FM. Got some music coming up from Angela Crogan, also June Charlie Nolan on the way after this.
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1: Hello, I'm Laura Devoy. State media in Iran has published images of President Masoud Pezeshkian signing a memorandum of understanding with the US. According to US officials, there are 14 key points in the agreement, including that Iran will not develop a nuclear weapon, both sides will terminate fighting on all fronts, and the Strait of Hormuz will reopen toll-free for 60 days. Donald Trump signed the document at a dinner in the Palace of Versailles while sitting next to French President Emmanuel Macron. 2.7 million small businesses in Australia will be eligible for capital gains tax concessions. The Treasurer has announced the government will amend legislation currently before the Senate to raise the threshold for small business CGT concessions from $2 to $10 million. Jim Chalmers says the government will also release a consultation paper on the design of a new innovative business CGT concession.
2: This would provide a 50% CGT discount to early stage investors, including founders and employee share scheme participants of innovative startup businesses.
1: And Dr. Chalmers has confirmed income from all types of testamentary trusts will be exempt from the minimum tax. Vodafone says services are coming back online following an outage this morning. Thousands of people reported their phones were limited to emergency calls only. The issue was reported across the country in both capital cities and regional areas. In a statement, a spokesperson said most services have now been restored. However, some customers may continue to experience intermittent issues as devices reconnect. One Nation leader Pauline Hanson's response to a journalist has attracted criticism from the Media, Entertainment and Arts Alliance. The exchange took place during Ms. Hanson's National Press Club address yesterday. She was responding to a question about her daughter's employment arrangements with One Nation when she accused the reporter of having an obsession with trying to pull her, One Nation and its supporters down. The Alliance says it will be holding the line on press freedom. Meantime, Senator Hanson says she's embracing the image of her used in a stunt aimed to disrupt her speech. GetUp has claimed responsibility for the unfurling of a banner at the event yesterday. The AFP is investigating the security breach. Prime Minister Anthony Albanese has commented on the stunt.
3: I think quite clearly these actions can be counterproductive. And one of the things that I've said consistently, is that we need to turn the temperature down.
1: New South Wales Police and the state's Crime Commission will be given stronger tools to disrupt criminal networks. Legislation to be introduced to State Parliament will remove the requirement for an accompanying search or crime scene warrant where suspected or organised crime, allowing police to apply for a digital evidence access order where a device has been lawfully seized. And the maximum penalty for refusing to answer questions or providing false or misleading information to the Crime Commission will be increased to 10 years imprisonment. The federal government has allocated an additional $11 million to ramp up efforts to prepare for a potential outbreak of avian influenza. Australia is the only continent free of the disease, but if it reaches Australia, bird flu could significantly impact wildlife and agricultural industries. The new funding will go towards invasive species control and habitat improvement. Turning to sport, in cricket, Australia has defeated Bangladesh by 4 wickets in the first of the men's 2020 internationals. Bangladesh batted first and scored 131. Australia reached the target with 10 balls to spare. Cooper Connolly top scored with 47.
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Now, the weatherman says for the Northern Tableland, it's got a mostly sunny day coming up, winds north to northwesterly, 15.25. Short and sweet today, 13.3 at the official weather station with an effective temperature of 9.1. Relative humidity sitting on 68, 2.7.5, wind from the northwest at 19, gusting to 22. And the pressure is 1025.6 and steady. That was really, really high the other day. I looked at the little weather glass thing on the wall, whatever the thing it's called, you know, like you usually get a thermometer, a thing telling you the high, whatever in water in the air, whatever percent, and the humidity, and a little weather glass sort of thing, James Gatley thing. Barometer, that's the word I'm trying to think of. It was on 1,035. That's about the highest I think I'd ever seen it, 1,035. But anyway, down to 1,025.6 now. Looking at the next 10 days, including today, which is, of course, Thursday, June the 18th in the year 2026. 3 to 16, mostly cloudy. Friday, 6 to 14, a late shower. Saturday, 7 to 13, a clearing shower. Sunday, 4 to 15, a late shower. Monday, 4 to 13, mostly sunny. Tuesday, 0 to 15, mostly sunny. Wednesday, 2 to 15 and sunny. Thursday next week, 2 to 15, mostly sunny. Friday next week, 5 to 14 and rain. And Saturday next week, 6 to 14 and a late shower. And we had an overnight minimum temperature of minus 3.5 degrees at the official weather station. Yesterday's maximum was 18, going for 16 today, and 13.3 at the moment with an effective temperature of 9.3. If you're travelling Sydney, going for 23, mostly cloudy. Penrith, 23, mostly cloudy. Newcastle, 25, mostly 23, mostly cloudy. Everywhere's 23, just about, except the Gold Coast. Brisbane, 23, mostly cloudy. Ipswich, Amberley, 23, fog, then sunny. And the Gold Coast, going for 22 degrees. Yeah, taking a deep breath there. 22 degrees and mostly cloudy there as well. So most places expecting 23.

And I was talking to somebody a minute ago who rang. They sent me a text message, but then they rang to mention that 6 days ago, on June the 12th, they actually went to Townsville. They were in Townsville marking the 30th anniversary on June the 12th of a collision between two military helicopters back in 1996. So 12 days ago, it was on the 12th of June, it was 30 years ago. And there was, 18 people were killed in that that tragedy, that disaster at Ingham, near Townsville, north of Townsville, back in 1996. I remember it happening now. I hadn't remembered that one before, but anyway, there we have it, that tragedy occurring 30 years ago this month on up near Townsville, of course. I used to live up that way.

0: Whoa, Alvin. Jet saddlery again? We got your new saddle last week. What's that? A new bridle? A new set of reins? New breastplate? 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What about me, Albert? Oh, Kent Saddlery have belts, hats, pocket knives and great gift ideas. Okay, I'll get some new Ariat boots and an Akubra. 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
4: And a couple of songs now going out to Carolyn.

And those couple of songs were going out to Carolyn. That was Don. That was Jim Reeves, of course, Distant Drums. Also Diamonds in the Sand. And a couple of songs coming up shortly going out to Corlinda down at Jonestown. And that will be a couple of Don Williams coming your way. So hope you enjoy. For general mechanical services as well as tyre, steering and suspension, look no further than our sponsor, Cooper. And those couple of songs were going out to Carolyn. That was Don. That was Jim Reeves, of course, Distant Drums. Also Diamonds in the Sand. And a couple of songs coming up shortly going out to Corlinda down at Jonestown. And that will be a couple of Don Williams coming your way. So hope you...

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0: And as I said, a couple of songs now going out to Colinda down at Jonestown. This is Don Williams.

And those couple of tracks there were going out to Colinda down at Jonestown, and that was, of course, Don Williams and True Love, and also Love Me Tonight. A couple of songs now going out from David to his sugar plum, Rachel, and I hope the two of you are enjoying the lovely warm sunshine this afternoon.

And you're listening to The Music Master on your Thursday, 105.9, 91.1, 2CBD FM with you right through to 1 o'clock this afternoon. And those couple of tracks were going out from David to his sugar plum, Rachel, at Bowen Hills, and Annalie. I think it's David that's in Bowen Hills and Rachel that is in Annalie. And two songs there, Tracy Allman, They Don't Know, and also Wang Chung, Living in Phase, in their dance hall days. Not a bad day up that way either. Currently sitting on 20.3 degrees in Brisbane, 20.6 in Ipswich Amberley, 20.6 in on the Gold Coast, and 20.4 degrees in the city, 18 degrees in Penrith, and 20.6 degrees in Newcastle at the present time. Locally here in Glenelg, 13.7 at the official weather station with an effective temperature of 9.9. That is after they had minus 3.5 out there overnight and a maximum yesterday of 18, going for a top today of 16, mostly cloudy. And we're expecting 6 tonight, a top tomorrow of 14 degrees. Mostly cloudy today and a late shower for tomorrow for your Friday. If you happen to be travelling, everywhere's 23 except the Gold Coast. So Sydney, Penrith, Newcastle, Brisbane and Ipswich all going for 23 today. The Gold Coast going for 22. It should be mostly cloudy in Sydney, mostly cloudy in Newcastle, mostly cloudy in... mostly cloudy in Sydney, mostly cloudy in Penrith, mostly cloudy, yes, in Newcastle, mostly cloudy in Brisbane, fog then sunny in Ipswich to be different, and mostly cloudy on the Gold Coast. So there we go, a couple of songs now. Going out to Eileen down at Gunnedah, picked a bit of Waylon Jennings this afternoon.

0: And those couple of tracks were going out to Eileen down at Gunnedah, two from Waylon Jennings I picked this afternoon. Good-hearted Woman from 76 and Four Strong Winds from 1964. And a couple of songs coming up shortly going out to Neville and Dulcie.
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And those couple of songs were going out to Neville and Dulcie too, from the Letterman comeback, Silly Girl and Can't Help Falling in Love with You. And a couple now going out to Sally.

And those couple of songs were going out to Sally, two there from Ollie Austin. Time to talk things over. And also, Still Got a Crush on You, a couple of songs now for June. This is Isla Grant.

And those couple of songs there were going out to June, two from Isla Grant, Look Me Straight in the Eye, and also Listen to the Children. Time for me to say memento mori and catch you next time. Jeff will be in after the news, filling in for Megan this week. And I'll leave you with a couple of songs. These ones are going out. These ones are going out to Margaret, Local Lynn, as well as Joan. And this is Big Tom.

bad girl down the street should be run from our midst. She drinks and she talks quite a lot. She knows not to speak to my child or to me. My neighbor then smiled

0: 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National Radio News.
1: Hello, I'm Peter Hislop. The Prime Minister has welcomed the signing of a Memorandum of Understanding between the US and Iran. The agreement will see fighting cease on all fronts, the reopening of the Strait of Hormuz, the US remove all sanctions on Iran, and Tehran agree not to develop a nuclear weapon. A final deal must be agreed on within 60 days. Anthony Albanese says it's an important breakthrough.
2: It is positive to providing, firstly, an immediate de-escalation that we are seeing, an opening of the Strait of Hormuz. That might take some time, though. That is important to recognise. The briefing that I've had is that there is some uncertainty as for how long that will take.
1: Vodafone says most mobile network services have been restored after a network crash potentially left millions of Australians without access. A statement earlier today said the telecommunications provider was aware some customers were experiencing intermittent issues with mobile network coverage, but the problem had been isolated and resolved. Vodafone says customers who are still affected can try restarting their device. The opposition leader says he wants the Albanese government to reverse all of its proposed tax changes. The Treasurer has announced the threshold for small business capital gains tax concessions will be raised from $2 to $10 million, while taxes on testamentary discretionary trusts will be exempt from a 30% minimum tax. Nine separate ministerial powers handed to Jim Chalmers following the budget tax reforms have also been scrapped, but Angus Taylor says it's not enough.
3: This is a government that punishes businesses and then says, oh, we'll punish you a little less, it's all okay. Well, it's not okay. It's not okay. They're punishing the country. They're punishing aspiration. They're punishing ambition. They're punishing hard work. Scrap it. The lot.
1: The Northern Territory government has extended alcohol restrictions and released a plan on problem drinking. The laws extend total bans in town camps and communities beyond next January and makes it illegal to bring in, possess, consume or supply alcohol in remote communities. In a statement, Alcohol Policy Minister Steve Edgington said the plan is aimed at reducing alcohol-related violence. Victorian Premier Jacinta Allan is set to face a motion of no confidence when it is debated after the state parliament winter break.
4: Tell the government that Victorians have lost confidence in Premier Jacinta Allan and this Labor government.
1: That's opposition leader Jess Wilson, who has tabled the notice of motion in parliament today, which will be raised again in July. Minister Steve Demopoulos has labelled the vote a ridiculous stunt, saying the numbers are not there to make the vote succeed. In tennis, Australian Rinki Hijikata will face Jiří Lehečka in the second round of the Queen's Club Championships in London. Alex de Minaur defeated Denis Shapovalov in straight sets overnight. De Minaur told Tennis TV Shapovalov is a long-time rival.
5: I've grown up with Denis. We've played each other many, many times. The thing about this matchup is I know how sharp I've got to be.
1: And finally, archaeologists say they may have discovered an earlier version of the prehistoric monument Stonehenge. Wessex Archaeology has led an excavation at the site around 5 kilometres from the megalithic structure. They say they've uncovered artefacts which suggest prehistoric gatherings, and when posts were placed in the two holes at the site, they lined up with the sun on the summer and winter solstices, the same as Stonehenge. It's been dated to about 5,000 years old, predating the current World Heritage Site by 500 years.
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0: Well, good afternoon, listeners. I'm your relief presenter for this afternoon. Megan won't be in. She has some other business to attend to, but we'll definitely be back next week. Big thank you to David the Newport for the last couple of hours of music and probably one of our second longest or longest serving presenters, David. So well done, mate. Righto, it's 1:07. We better do the news just before we the weather, I mean. We're going to do rockabilly and rhythm and blues through to four and then change tack. I'll be probably will have heard enough of me by then. But anyway, let's see what the weather's going to tell us.
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0: Righto, you'd be highly delighted to know it's currently 14 degrees at the Glen Innes Airport anyway. The relative humidity is down at 62%. Wind from the northwest, 15 kilometres an hour. No rain since 9 a.m. this morning. The barometric pressure, 1024.6. And today, northern tablelands. Thursday, mostly sunny and winds, 15 to 25 kilometres. Excuse me. That's the old middle-aged male voice, getting a bit croaky already. Righto, well, what have I got lined up, Geoffrey? Let's see what we got. Fiona Boys, and I think, no, that was Fiona Boys opened with. This should be Little Red Riding Hood.
2: We

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3: Well, there's a new ad with Carolyn. Very well done, Carolyn. Anyway, the time is 12 minutes past one, and I'm your relief presenter until 4 o'clock. We're doing a bit of rockabilly, rhythm and blues, and probably some classic rock towards the end of it, I dare say. But anyway, let's go with another one. This is an Australian band called Twang, and Miss Marie out front. Got a really big voice, this lady, from up around the Sunshine Coast, I believe. And this is called Get Smart.

Righto, that great little classic there from Miss Marie with the bang twang, bit of rockabilly there. For those of you like myself that have got an interest in renewables, like I've got the solar thing going on at home, anyway, I've come across this article about the biggest potential solar project in the world, okay, and it's going to be here in Australia. I'll just read it out, I took notes. Australia's biggest renewable energy project is a solar and wind farm and cable from the Northern Territory direct to Singapore, developed by Sun Cable. It'll be the longest power cable in history and it'll only supply 15% of Singapore's power. Yeah, I mean, just try and wrap your head around that. I mean, we got the big cable from Bass Strait to Tassie across to Victoria to help with Victorian power. So this one's going to Singapore. The solar farm will cover, wait for this,

just the sheer size of the damn thing, I suppose, compared to what we got on your roof here or out the road with the turbines, but that's absolutely astounding. And it also points out that Australia's now advanced to number three in the world with investing in renewables. And China apparently is way ahead of everybody else. I can't think who they said the second one. Might have been America, I'm not sure. But they don't seem to be interested in it at the moment. But anyway, let's keep rolling along. Righto, we better keep thinking. How about a bit of old classic guitar work? This is from the Ramrods.

Righto, just a big hello to the Big O and Lorraine. I met him in the supermarket, he might have been a week or so ago. I did promise to play something and I've completely forgotten what it was now. And, of course, I was talking to old Heck as against a young Heck. We all know the two Hecks in town. But, yeah, I'll just keep the faith out there and hope you enjoy the music. Here's, who have we got, Jeffrey? Carolyn Bozze, B-O-Z-E. This is out of the 50s. This is a bit of rhythm and blues.

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2: Righto, 24 minutes past one already. The next song, the young lady immigrated to Australia when she was 11 years old, settled in Brisbane, entered several talent quests in her teenage years before moving to Melbourne in 1960 and quickly established herself as an exciting on the rock and roll circuit. Within months, Preston Marvin, Brunswick and dancers were added to her schedule. After Judy Kenham moved to Sydney, Betty took over her spot with the Thunderbirds. That's a well-known Sydney, Melbourne band in the 60s, if you didn't know. And, of course, I'm talking about Betty McQuaid. And anyway, she built up quite a following, had a reputation along with Del Giuliano as really good live performers, yeah? So that was something. But anyway, she had a good hit with this song, Midnight Bus, and then there's a couple of others, but... the notorious Australian music industry that era, where was pretty hard on the ladies, particularly trying to break into the scene. But anyway, here's the one that she did have a lot of success with, Midnight Bus.

Righto, Betty McQuaid. For those of you my vintage and older, probably remember that. But anyway, it's 127. Yeah, I'll rip another one in. This is Al Gross.

Righto, there we go. That's all right. Yeah, right on 1:30. That's the first half hour gone. Doing another Australian lady for those of you around in the early black and white TV days, the Johnny O'Keefe show and the stuff like that. There's a young lady called Carolyn Young featured, but she was considered a bit of a golden girl when was a professional entertainer who could be counted on the typical TV scene, you know, where they get there and mime the songs and got the pre-recorded thing going, a bit like Countdown used to do. But anyway, she carved out herself a good TV-based career anyway, although it doesn't say how she went as a live entertainer. But here she is doing Jump the Broomstick.

Righto, a good bit of drumming in that, isn't it? And a bit of haunting saxophone there. Yeah, love it. Righto, 135 here at 2CBD. Just hang on a check. I've got to remember back into playing these promos, which I forget sometimes. No, I've got another 10 minutes, 4 minutes to go. Anyway, who have I got next? Lee Sellers. Here we go. Now, this is a South Australian lady. In 1958, she signed a one-year recording contract with Rex Records. The single Chapel in the Moonlight was released, and the Penny Rockets. Okay, in 1959, she toured South Australia and Victoria with Johnny O'Keefe, Barry Stanton, and Laurel Lee, and also TV appearances on Bandstand. Her career moved to Sydney. She toured Queensland, South Australia with Johnny Devlin and the Digger Review, the Denvermen. The Denvermen had the first surf tune ever. Beat the Atlantics, actually, out with the first surf tune. Jimmy Little and Lucky Star and that sort of era of thing. She had a limited success with recordings, and her recording contract was allowed to lapse, and she lived in Sydney and appeared in the club circuit for quite a number of years, and then, like a lot of us, drift off, I guess. But anyway, here she is with track 13, I think. Haven't I? Just need to check. When I Get With You.

0: Well, that's something I don't do too much of these days. Can watch hard work all day. But anyway, 142, just check. I've got to keep remembering to do this. Bit rusty. Here we go.
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Righto, well, that particular track was called Comanche. I'm just trying to see. It was by the Revels. I can't say I've heard of that one before or too much. It's, although it seems to be in a fairly popular track. That comes from a CD, Surf Beats. But anyway, it was a bit different. Very, very screaming sound and saxophone in it anyway. But here's the one's a little bit different. Timbuktu, and it's who's singing this one? The Chords. Here we go.

There was three fellas, Casey, Flanagan and Murphy, and they're going through the Sahara Desert in a truck, and the heat is 130 degrees, by the way, and they're boiling up. Anyway, the truck broke down and they had to abandon it. Now they were in a bad way. They had to get out of this desert and quick, so they planned an idea. They'd go their separate ways and try and get out. Now, the ideas that they got. Casey took the radiator of the truck because it had water in it. Flanagan took the hubcaps of the wheels to shade him from the heat of the sun. And Murphy took the door of the truck. And they said to him, why are you taking the door of the truck? And Murphy said, if it gets too hot, I can always let the window down. Oh, dear God. Lovely. This fellow Sullivan got a job in the Museum of Archaeology. And his job was to stand beside a 30-foot skeleton of a dinosaur and explain all about it. A group of students came into the museum and they were admiring the specimen. And this fellow asked Sullivan, one of the students said to Sullivan, how old is the skeleton? And Sullivan said, it's 3 million years and 7 months old. And the student was amazed. He said, that's incredible. How can you pinpoint the age and the time so accurately? And Sullivan said, when I came to work here, that was 3 million years old and I've been here 7 months now. O'Toole lived in County Kerry, here in Ireland, this lovely part of Ireland, and he had a cat. He loved this cat. And one day he said to his brother Mike, I'm up to Dublin for a few days on business and I want you to take care of the cat for me while I'm gone. And Mike said, I will. 3 days go by and he phoned home. He said to Mike, how is the cat? Mike said, the cat is dead. My God, he said, did you have to tell me like that? Mike said, what other way could I tell you that the cat is dead? Well, he said, you could have said anything. You could have broken the news gradually to me. You could have said the cat was up on the roof. Maybe up on the roof and the fire brigade was trying to get it down. You could have said that. The next night when I phoned, you could have said that they got the cat, they were taking it down, but they let it fall. And it was badly injured when it hit the ground. The next time when I phoned, you could say the doctors tried every way to save the cat, but it was no good and the cat died. He said, if you told me that way, it wouldn't have been such a shock to me. He said, by the way, how was mother? He said, well, she's up on the roof and... Yeah, we talk like that in Ireland, honest to God, yeah.

Well, if you didn't recognise the voice, that's Guy Mitchell. That's he tend to be a bit more mainstream with his songs, but that's quite different. I'm just looking for the liner to see if it tells me any more. No, it doesn't. But anyway, let's keep the music rolling. How about a bit of Jeannie C. Reilly?

Righto, Jeannie C. Riley with the Joe South number, the games people play, 157. How about we sneak a little instrumental in on the run-up to the news? Here we go.

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1: Hello, I'm Peter Hislop. Australia's Race Discrimination Commissioner says Pauline Hanson is dividing Australians by hate. Yesterday's National Press Club address contained a few firsts, including a banner which mechanically unfurled, claiming Senator Hanson opposed a pay rise for workers. The minor party leader also attacked Guardian and ABC journalists. Commissioner Giridharan Sivaraman has told the ABC he was angered by the speech.
2: I do draw a lot of hope, though. I think that many people are rejecting that and they see diversity as strength and value the many different cultures we have. And I just hope that those people reject that rhetoric and value diversity, because political rhetoric has impacts. Words have an impact. They have an impact on the streets.
1: An 800-megawatt data centre in South Australia's mid-north could be one of the largest in the Asia-Pacific. The locality of Bundi, northwest of Adelaide, is set for a $10 billion data centre adjacent to a new substation. Local landowners say they're concerned the development could take water out of the Murray-Darling Basin and could affect allocations for farms. The data centre is still subject to approvals. The United States and Iran have signed a memorandum of understanding to end their conflict, Shannon Kirkwood reports.
3: Under the agreement, fighting on all fronts, including Lebanon, will end and the Strait of Hormuz will open toll-free for 60 days, with discussions to take place on a longer-term arrangement. The US will remove all sanctions against Iran, which will be able to sell oil, and Tehran has agreed not to develop a nuclear weapon. The memorandum of understanding was expected to be signed in Switzerland later this week, but the White House and Iran's foreign ministry have separately told reporters it was signed electronically this morning. As part of the agreement, a final deal must be achieved within 60 days.
1: A father whose two young children were hit and killed by a car in Sydney's southwest yesterday has thanked those who tried to save their lives. The children were sitting in a pram with their mum in Canberra Matta when they were hit. Both died in hospital. The driver, a 56-year-old man, was not physically injured but was taken for mandatory testing. The children's father, Vundi Tar, has spoken alongside his visibly distraught wife, saying there is no ill will towards the driver.
4: Thank you for everyone that, I wasn't there, so only one word for them. I appreciate it. Thank you for your help, but unfortunately, it couldn't be there, both of my kids, It couldn't be safe.
1: The federal government is pushing ahead with plans for the Hunter Offshore Wind Zone in New South Wales after a private operator removed itself from the project. Ian Crouch reports from Newcastle.
5: The Albanese government opened research and demonstration licences for the zone after Norwegian energy company Equinor withdrew its bid to establish a wind farm off our coast. Chris Bowen has advised no research and demonstration licences have been granted in the Hunter region at this point, and a licence holder would be required to undertake extensive consultation with the community and stakeholders should a licence be awarded.
1: And Australia's population grew by more than 400,000 in the 12 months to December 2025. The Australian Bureau of Statistics says the 1.5% increase over the year saw the population grow to 27.8 million. Natural increase, the number of births minus deaths, adds 111,500 people, while net overseas migration added 301,000. At the FIFA World Cup, England has defeated Croatia 4-2 in Dallas. Harry Kane scored twice in the first half, with Jude Bellingham and substitute Marcus Rashford both finding the net in the second half.
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7: Oh, hang on, it disappeared. I'll chase it up again on the computer. Where are you? Well, there you go. I'm going to do the weather. Let's see what this one does. Oh, here we go. What's that saying? Bear with me here. That if something goes. Here we go. Just going to scroll a bit better. Righto, currently 14.4 degrees. The relative humidity 61. The breeze from the northwest at 20 kilometres an hour. No rain since 9 a.m. this morning. The barometric pressure 1023.8 and mostly sunny, and winds from the northwest 15 to 25 kilometres. That's what it says there. Righto, well, that's the weather done for this hour. So we'll just... might go with another Jeannie C. Reilly track. I was just reading, it's a really good double CD set with a lot of the history. That's what I like about CDs. Anyway, this particular track, 21, called fine feathered fowl.

Ooh, gee, what cool is that? Right, that must have been on the CD. But anyway, I thought it was me. Right, two, okay, you've got time for this one, 21, Ernie Washington, Lonesome Shack.

0: The Land of the Beardies Museum in Glen Innes is a great place to visit, but it's also a research centre. 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
2: Righto, this next one comes from a CD, Surf Beats, or Great Surf Tunes, because they usually got the ringing reverb guitars and stuff like that. But the actual tune itself, When Johnny Comes, is based on When Johnny Comes Marching Home, but they call their version When Johnny Comes Sliding Home. This is the Hollywood Vines, who were, I gather when I did a bit of research, just a session band that made up the name on the spot. But anyway, it's not a bad tune.

0: Well, it's right on 20 past two here at 2CBD. That track nine, Dick Jordan, I Want Her Back. I must admit, I don't think I've played that before. It comes from a Stagger Lee Exotic Blues and Rhythm Volume 3 and 4. But, yeah, it's not a bad little tune. But better play a few promos and then we'll come in with, what have we got, Jeff? Little Walter. Yeah, why not? Where are we? Up to that. This one. Oh, did I do Dom's? I better play him Dom's and the library ad.
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0: Righto, where are we up to? Yes, I've done that. Have I or have I not? No, I haven't.
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0: And, of course, they are a sponsor. If you're into John Deere tractors, like with a nice green and nice yellow a logo, they've got heaps of stuff like that, from toys to sloppy joes and stuff like that. And, really interesting. Righto, 22 minutes past two. Do a community notice, I think. Yeah. Ooh, what's my done there with the hearing? Got a bad habit of turning the headphones up louder than the actual signal. Right, that sounds a bit better. Save the date, Glenennis School of Arts and Music, free community event, open day. That's this Saturday from 10 a.m. to 3 p.m. That's 181 Burke Street, the old

7 Shire Building. Official opening at 11 a.m. Presentations, workshops, masterclasses and recitals across music, creative writing, performing arts and visual arts and more. Initiative of the Glen Innes Severn Council. And I've even signed up for the drumming there as an old drummer, bass drummer and side drummer. Right, all good. Let's keep rolling along. I'm not sure what I'm talking about here, but little Walter, I hate to see you go.

Righto, 33 minutes past two already here at 2CBD. Yeah, right, just adjust that again. Righto. How about we go with Louisiana Red, and the song is entitled Seventh Son.

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Righto, 47 minutes past two here at 2CBD. Just reading up on that particular CD, Hot Rod Girl, Josie Kreuzer, I think, K-R-E-U-Z-E-R. I'm not sure if I pronounced that right. And that was Ball That Jack. There's some other great tracks on that, Runaway Train, Wild Man, and what was the other one there I noticed? Dead Man Walking, so I'll feature them before 4 o'clock. And also a little bit of Little Walter, which is up next. And, of course, what is it, Jeffrey? I think, got it here right in my hand. The Lenny Rockers, of course. So we're moving into a bit more rockabilly. Well, we got Little Walter. Okay, just got a bit of background information on him. Yeah, got time. Little Walter, better name, real name was Marion Walter Jacobs. Was born in 1930, died in 1968. Best known as Little Walter, American blues musician, singer, and songwriter, had a revolutionary approach to harmonica, which had a huge impact on the succeeding generations. He had the ability to make a harmonica sound like a tenor saxophone and was one amongst the first artists to amplify his instrument, considered one of the best modern blues harpists. So anyway, this one's Tell Mama. Oops, wrong one. What's going on there? This is My Babe.

0: Jack.
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Well, that was Little Walter again, Duke, J-U-K-E, on the harmonica. Righto, let's get back to Josie Kreuzer, I think that's how that's pronounced. And this one is entitled Dead Man Walking.

0: That would have to be one of the best rockabilly tracks going around, Boogie Woogie Queen. If you ever look it up on YouTube, there's so many slightly different versions of it, but the Lenny Rockers probably do it about as good as anybody. Okay, let's keep rolling along. We got 3:03 and I've missed the news. But oh no, I should be able to pick it up. Sorry about that, I was sidetracked.
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2: Hello, I'm Peter Hislop. Australia's Race Discrimination Commissioner says Pauline Hanson is dividing Australians by hate. Yesterday's National Press Club address contained a few firsts, including a banner which mechanically unfurled, claiming Senator Hanson opposed a pay rise for workers. The minor party leader also attacked Guardian and ABC journalists. Commissioner Giridharan Sivaraman has told the ABC he was angered by the speech.
3: I do draw a lot of hope, though. I think that many people are rejecting that and they see diversity as strength and value the many different cultures we have. And I just hope that those people reject that rhetoric and value diversity, because political rhetoric has impacts. Words have an impact. They have an impact on the streets.
2: An 800-megawatt data centre in South Australia's mid-north could be one of the largest in the Asia-Pacific. The locality of Bundi, northwest of Adelaide, is set for a $10 billion data centre adjacent to a new substation. Local landowners say they're concerned the development could take water out of the Murray-Darling Basin and could affect allocations for farms. The data centre is still subject to approvals. The United States and Iran have signed a memorandum of understanding to end their conflict. Shannon Kirkwood reports.
4: Under the agreement, fighting on all fronts, including Lebanon, will end and the Strait of Hormuz will open toll-free for 60 days, with discussions to take place on a longer-term arrangement. The US will remove all sanctions against Iran, which will be able to sell oil. And Tehran has agreed not to develop a nuclear weapon. The memorandum of understanding was expected to be signed in Switzerland later this week, but the White House and Iran's foreign ministry have separately told reporters it was signed electronically this morning. As part of the agreement, a final deal must be achieved within 60 days.
2: A father whose two young children were hit and killed by a car in Sydney's southwest yesterday has thanked those who tried to save their lives. The children were sitting in a pram with their mum in Canberra Matter when they were hit. Both died in hospital. The driver, a 56-year-old man, was not physically injured but was taken for mandatory testing. The children's father, Vundi Tar, has spoken alongside his visibly distraught wife, saying there is no ill will towards the driver.
5: Thank you for everyone that, you know, I wasn't there, so only one word for them. I appreciate it. Thank you for your help, you know, but unfortunately, it couldn't be there, both of my kids, you know. It couldn't be safe.
2: The federal government is pushing ahead with plans for the Hunter Offshore Wind Zone in New South Wales after a private operator removed itself from the project. Ian Crouch reports from Newcastle.
6: The Albanese government opened research and demonstration licences for the zone after Norwegian energy company Equinor withdrew its bid to establish a wind farm off our coast. Chris Bowen has advised no research and demonstration licences have been granted in the Hunter region at this point, and a licence holder would be required to undertake extensive consultation with the community and stakeholders should a licence be awarded.
2: And Australia's population grew by more than 400,000 in the 12 months to December 2025. The Australian Bureau of Statistics says the 1.5% increase over the year saw the population grow to 27.8 million. Natural increase, the number of births minus deaths, adds 111,500 people, while net overseas migration added 301,000. At the FIFA World Cup, England has defeated Croatia 4-2 in Dallas. Harry Kane scored twice in the first half, with Jude Bellingham and substitute Marcus Rashford both finding the net in the second half.
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0: Righto, welcome to the third hour of whatever Megan calls her show, but I'm the relief presenter for the last couple of hours, and we fully anticipate that Megan will be back next week. Righto, the weather, 14.5 degrees still at the airport, relative humidity down to 58%, there's slight breeze from the northwest at 19 kilometres an hour, no rain since 9 a.m. this morning, the barometric pressure 1023.8, and we've been doing a fair bit of rockabilly, got a couple more to go, and then probably the last hour we'll move into something slightly different. Well, no one's ringing up and complaining, so I'll keep going. But I've got a double CD of Jenny C. Reilly, and of course everyone remembers her, the Harper Valley PTA, but she was quite a talented lady in her own right. This is a really interesting one. Was it track 10? The Ballad of Louise. This is what happens if you upset her too much, I guess.

0: So the message to take with that is don't mess with Jeannie Sue Riley, I guess. Yeah, we'll do one more. Lenny Rock, yes. Have I got time? No. I better play the promo. Keep getting sidetracked.
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0: Right, oh, let's get that back on the right level there. 12 minutes, I'm running a little bit behind on them, but I'll just have to watch. I'll get absorbed in the song and forget where I am. Anyway, one more from the Lenny Rockers, and I particularly like this one, Will You Miss Me When I'm Gone?

Righto, that great piano work in those two tracks, isn't it? That, particularly that last one, I was hearing on the double beat, like the boom, boom, boom, boom, boom. Yeah, brilliant. Love it. 15 minutes past three at 2CBD. I'll be rolling through to 4 o'clock, and then either someone will be in or we go to the playlist. So we're having a bit of a mixed bag. We're doing another Jeannie C. Reilly. She had a reasonable success with this one. I'm sort of a bit over the Harper Valley PTA songs that's sort of been done to death, but she's put so much other good material out. And this one, she had a reasonable hit with it, The Girl Most Likely.

for, as with a lot of African Americans, they all seem to be church-based, and certainly a lot of the artists, everyone from Tina Turner to most African American artists seem to have had that sort of background. But anyway, she had a huge hit with this one, Midnight Train to Georgia. Oops, I got it on the wrong one. Just hang on. Got to re-cue that. Oops, one too far.

0: 23 here too, CBD. 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Jeez, keep forgetting. 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
2: 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New breastplate? 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What about me, Albert? 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
0: Righto, 324, yeah, getting on the downhill run now. Now, I've always been a big fan of Pete Seeger and the Silver Bullet Band, and got some great tracks on he's put out over this. Please excuse that rattling sound, I'm just trying to pick the CD up. But it's the greatest hits, and it's got Night Moves and various other ones. There's a couple of really good tracks on there, but well, I'll try and fit a few in. But the song Night Moves, I was just reading how he come to write it. They were travelling back from, just hang on, have a look, Detroit, I think he said. It was 2 a.m. in the morning and they were travelling back from some gig or something, and the band, and they were sort of playing or, yeah, singing and talking on the way wherever they were heading home. And that's where the words come from, him and the others. Montreal he's got here, so that would have been happened to be the town. When people ask, did you know you'd written a hit, the usual answer is no, but this song was an exception. It certainly did turn out to be a great hit for him. And, yeah, Night Moves. It's just got that feel about it, I reckon.

how far off I sat and wondered. Started humming a song from 1962. Ain't it funny how the night moves when you just don't seem to have as much to lose. Strange how the night moves.

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3:46 here at 2CBD. A couple of minutes to go. A couple more tracks, and then I'll slip the playlist on if no one else is coming in after me today. Thank you for listening. Just do the relief these days, mostly, so no one ring up and complain. So I'm assuming someone likes some of it anyway. Righto, we're going to go out. I'm a big fan of Townes Van Zandt, and In the Beginning, the CD is called. And I'll follow that with another one I used to like when I was growing up, from the Monkees, you know, the TV show. So that'll be the final two tracks, and I'll catch you whenever I'm back on the relief list. So bye for now.

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1: Good afternoon, I'm Peter Hislop. The Federal Opposition Leader Angus Taylor is defending the Coalition's policy stance on migration. The Liberal policy lifts the requirements of entry and would introduce a values-based migration scheme and a safe country list to fast-track visa refusals. In yesterday's press club speech, Pauline Hanson called for Australia to become a monocultural nation, but Angus Taylor says he has different views.
2: I judge people on their character and their conduct. That's how the Liberal and National parties approach things. If she wants to judge people based on the colour of their skin or their race, One Nation needs to explain that.
1: New data from the Australian Bureau of Statistics has found population grew by 1.5% in the 12 months to December. There were 301,000 net overseas arrivals. US President Donald Trump has signed details of an Iran peace plan at the Palace of Versailles.
3: Bravo.
1: It comes after leaders met for the G7 summit in France. The deal includes reopening the Strait of Hormuz, a $300 billion plan for Iran's reconstruction, and the end of several sanctions on Iran. Tehran has also agreed not to develop a nuclear weapon, but the US president has threatened to bomb Iran if the final deal is not reached in 60 days. Advocates are calling for system-wide reform for child protection in the top end. Adam Evans from NIRS reports.
4: If the safety of children was the motivation for child protection changes in the Northern Territory, then the reforms would not be limited to just that sector. That's what the National Justice Project says about the Northern Territory government's proposed child protection reforms that will make it easier for Indigenous children to be placed with non-Indigenous families. Senior lawyer and Gamilaroi woman Karina Hawtrey says the changes only focus on removing children.
5: Let's look at all of the issues that are going on and not just focus on the removal of children.
4: The Northern Territory government says the changes put safety of the child ahead of everything else.
1: E-bike theft in New South Wales has increased by 27% in the 2 years to March this year. The Bureau of Crime Statistics and Research has released the figures, which also noted a 17% increase in the theft of clothing and footwear. In Victoria, the first drop in crime in 4 years has been recorded, and fewer young people are offending. Offending decreased by 0.2% in the last 12 months. Research released today shows a clear gender gap in Australia's housing system. Scarlett Coppola has the story.
6: Younger women with children have overtaken women over 55 as the fastest growing group of people experiencing homelessness. The report from Australians Investing in Women and Per Capita calls for a net increase of at least 170,000 social homes by 2030, restoring social housing to 5% of Australia's housing stock. CEO Julie Riley says Australia's housing crisis gets attention, but the gender dimension is too often ignored.
1: And turning to sport, the Under-19 State of Origin gets underway tonight as New South Wales look to reclaim the men's series. The doubleheader features the women kicking off next hour and the men's game later tonight. Ahead of the match, Penrith's Brian To'o has wished his niece well.
7: Big shout out to the boys and girls representing the Blues down at North Sydney. All the best for the game. Good luck. And special mention to my daughter, Freedom. Love you always and good luck, baby.
1: Freedom Crichton Rapati is playing for the New South Wales women's side.
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1: Good afternoon, I'm Peter Hislop. The Federal Opposition Leader Angus Taylor is defending the Coalition's policy stance on migration. The Liberal policy lifts the requirements of entry and would introduce a values-based migration scheme and a safe country list to fast-track visa refusals. In yesterday's press club speech, Pauline Hanson called for Australia to become a monocultural nation, but Angus Taylor says he has different views.
2: I judge people on their character and their conduct. That's how the Liberal and National parties approach things. If she wants to judge people based on the colour of their skin or their race, One Nation needs to explain that.
1: New data from the Australian Bureau of Statistics has found population grew by 1.5% in the 12 months to December. There were 301,000 net overseas arrivals. US President Donald Trump has signed details of an Iran peace plan at the Palace of Versailles.
3: Bravo.
1: It comes after leaders met for the G7 summit in France. The deal includes reopening the Strait of Hormuz, a $300 billion plan for Iran's reconstruction, and the end of several sanctions on Iran. Tehran has also agreed not to develop a nuclear weapon, but the US president has threatened to bomb Iran if the final deal is not reached in 60 days. Advocates are calling for system-wide reform for child protection in the top end. Adam Evans from NIRS reports.
4: If the safety of children was the motivation for child protection changes in the Northern Territory, then the reforms would not be limited to just that sector. That's what the National Justice Project says about the Northern Territory government's proposed child protection reforms that will make it easier for Indigenous children to be placed with non-Indigenous families. Senior lawyer and Gamilaroi woman Karina Hawtray says the changes only focus on removing children.
5: Let's look at all of the issues that are going on and not just focus on the removal of children.
4: The Northern Territory government says the changes put safety of the child ahead of everything else.
1: E-bike theft in New South Wales has increased by 27% in the 2 years to March this year. The Bureau of Crime Statistics and Research has released the figures, which also noted a 17% increase in the theft of clothing and footwear. In Victoria, the first drop in crime in 4 years has been recorded, and fewer young people are offending. Offending decreased by 0.2% in the last 12 months. Research released today shows a clear gender gap in Australia's housing system. Scarlett Coppola has the story.
6: Younger women with children have overtaken women over 55 as the fastest growing group of people experiencing homelessness. The report from Australians Investing in Women and Per Capita calls for a net increase of at least 170,000 social homes by 2030, restoring social housing to 5% of Australia's housing stock. CEO Julie Riley says Australia's housing crisis gets attention, but the gender dimension is too often ignored.
1: And turning to sport, the under-19 State of Origin gets underway tonight as New South Wales look to reclaim the men's series. The double header features the women kicking off next hour and the men's game later tonight. Ahead of the match, Penrith's Brian To'o has wished his niece well.
7: Big shout out to the boys and girls representing the Blues down at North Sydney. All the best for the game. Good luck. And special mention to my daughter, Freedom. Love you always and good luck, baby.
1: Freedom Crichton-Rapati is playing for the New South Wales women's side.
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1: Hello, I'm Peter Hislop. Vodafone says its network is back online after a crash earlier today left millions of customers with little or no phone service. The telecommunications giant says connectivity has since been restored. Vodafone has confirmed customers who could not access the network were able to use emergency 000 by connecting to other available mobile networks. The disruption was caused by a power issue at one of its network hubs. The federal opposition leader is calling on the federal government to reverse all proposed tax changes. The government has announced the turnover threshold for the 50% capital gains tax discount will be lifted from $2 million to $10 million. Anthony Albanese says the move is about backing small business, but Angus Taylor says it's not enough.
2: The inflation tax, the stealth tax, bracket creep that this government has imposed on hardworking Australians is further punishment for hard work. So go one step further. We'll support a bill that does that. We want to see this government get serious about getting this country back to where it needs to be.
1: The Federal Parliamentary Press Gallery Committee has criticised One Nation leader Pauline Hanson for her threats to ban journalists. The committee has issued the statement today after Ms Hanson warned if she were to be elected Prime Minister, she would pursue the removal of certain media. In Queensland, Russian hacking group The Gentlemen have claimed responsibility for a cyber attack on Mackay Sugar, Australia's second largest producer. The racecourse and Farley Mills have been shut down for 8 days. The company says it's working to verify information which may have been accessed. More than 1,600 business leaders will sleep outside tonight to bring attention to homelessness. The annual Vinnie's CEO Sleepout is raising funds to support people experiencing homelessness across Australia. The initiative has helped many rough sleepers in recent years. Last year, just under $9.5 million was raised, supporting 30,000 people with accommodation, meals and long-term support. One of tonight's participants is CivMec CEO Pat Tallon, who has raised more than $124,000.
3: Lots of different organisations within the Vineyards that help people, Tom Fisher House and various areas that assist people to try and get off the streets, maybe get them into some temporary housing, help them to get a job. So it's about trying to help people to get back on their feet.
1: Overseas US President Donald Trump has signed a 14-point peace deal with Iran, with final details to be worked out. But he has warned he will bomb Tehran if details cannot be finalised by a 60-day deadline.
4: If they don't honour that, we'll probably go back to bombing them until they honour it, you know? It's amazing what bombs can do.
1: There are calls to scrap hydration breaks at the FIFA World Cup. Fans have been heard booing at matches, including at the England win against Croatia. While FIFA has organised the breaks to deal with summer heat, the fans argue the breaks also allow broadcasters to run more advertising. And finally, archaeologists say they may have discovered an earlier version of the prehistoric monument, Stonehenge. Wessex Archaeology has led an excavation at the site, around 5 kilometres from the megalithic structure. They say they've uncovered artefacts which suggest prehistoric gatherings. It's been dated to about 5,000 years old, predating the current World Heritage Site by 500 years. Turning to sport, Carlton defender Jacob Wietering has been ruled out of Saturday's AFL match against GWS due to a calf injury, while Tom Liberatore will make his long-awaited return for the Western Bulldogs against St Kilda on Sunday. The Dockers host Geelong to open round 15 tonight.
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6: And 8.5 degrees we have outside at this time, with relative humidity at 84%. Winds northwest, 9 kilometres per hour. No rain recorded since 9 a.m. this morning. The barometric pressure, 1,023 hectopascals. Northern Tablelands for Friday, we can expect cloudy, a chance of fog in the north in the early morning. Very high chance of showers on and west of the ranges. Medium chance elsewhere, with the winds north-northwest, 15 to 25 kilometres, increasing to 35k before tending west-northwest during the day at 15 to 25 kilometres per hour. 90% chance of 1 to 5 mils of rain tomorrow. A moderate fire danger rating, UV index moderate also, and no current warnings for this location. Tomorrow for Glen Innes, looking at 14 degrees maximum. 6 overnight with showers. Showers easing for Saturday though, 13 degrees maximum, 7 overnight, and shower or two then for Sunday, 15 and 4. Monday, mostly sunny, 13 and 4 overnight for Tuesday, morning frost. Sunny weather though for the day, 15 degrees maximum and 1 minimum. That's the news on the hour here on 2CBD.

And a very good evening, Lindsay in the chair, 2:10 o'clock this evening with Thursday Evening Sounds here on 2CBD. And, well, hope your day's been very good. It's been good weather-wise, hasn't it? And I'm not quite sure. It's just a warm start to winter, isn't it? That's okay. They tell me probably the sun's burning a bit brighter. I don't know. But here we are for 4 hours of interesting music from near and far. Country music in the first 2 hours, and after 8 o'clock, music from pretty well all over, and with both new and old to be experienced once again. And 6:07 is the time. So we have Buddy Williams as a featured artist tonight. Haven't sort of had Buddy for a featured artist for a while. We'll hear some of his story and music just as we go through in this first hour. So Slim Dusty, first up with Winter Winds.

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0: Alexander John Williamson with Galleries of Pink Glass and the Webb Brothers, Call of the Bellbirds. Oh, birds in that song, eh? Okay. To the break we go. Back then with Sound of Lana Ross and some Jeff Brown there too, some Johnny Chester also. Tonight's featured artist, one and only Buddy Williams.
1: Whoa, Alvin. Jet saddlery again. 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

Stan Costa we heard then with Freedom on the Road. Nice sound of the dobro there too, wasn't it? The little dobro guitar there, very good. Jeff Brown there also, 1,000 miles from anywhere. Slim Dusty with his mate Shorty Ranger now will get us to that break coming up. But first we hear Riding Through the Valley in Spring,

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Very fine sound. Jim Reeves here on the sounds with Billy Bayou. Good song from Jim there, Jim Reeves. Shortly to Buddy Williams and his story and his music, very shortly coming along your way here on 2CBD. But last time I was talking to Heck, he said, could you play me some Stonewall Jackson, Lindsay? And, well, I sort of couldn't find a Stonewall Jackson. They're a bit hard to come by, his songs. And, well, I hope you tuned in at the moment. Heck, we haven't talked for a couple of weeks, so... if you're out there, here is Stonewall with me and you and a dog named Boo from 1971.

Well, let's see. Me and the dog named Boo there for a heck. I've got another Stonewall Jackson here for you. Heck, I'll play the Waterloo. Oh, here we are. Then it'll be time for Buddy Williams' story.

Now, there's Stonewall Jackson and Waterloo. I'll have to have a hunt around for more of his music. He had an interesting sound from that time, that 50s sound. Yeah, it's good stuff. But to Buddy Williams, our tonight's featured artist here on 2CBD, with being featured artist, Buddy was born Harry Taylor in Sydney, way back there in 1918, 5th of September, in Newtown, and was soon placed in the Glebe Point Orphanage. After many failed escape bids as a child, he was fostered out as a young boy to a dairy farmer family at Dorigo on the north coast there, New South Wales. It soon became apparent that rather than looking for a new child to bring up, the family was more interested in an unpaid labourer. This was not uncommon in the Depression and post-Depression era. Times were hard and life on the farm was tough for young Williams, but it also allowed freedom he never had in the orphanage. He would listen to recordings on an old gramophone of his favourite singers, such as Jimmy Rogers, and fell in love with this music, this new music that would become known as country music. At the age of 15, he ran away from his foster home and began working on other families, for other families in the district. He worked at many jobs and started busking around the North Coast, dodging the police, who at that time frowned upon such activities. Williams first sang professionally in 1936 at the Grafton Jacaranda Festival in northern New South Wales. He also did a guest spot on Grafton's radio station 2GF at that time. He left the town of Grafton and busked his way down the New South Wales coast before approaching EMI Records in Sydney, where he gained an audition. On September 7, 1939, he recorded six songs for the Regal Xenophone label in September of 39. Australia ended World War II, and Williams enlisted in the Army during the war years. Many of Williams' recording sessions were done while on leave from active service. Well, a couple of those songs that he did release when he turned professional for 1939. On his 21st birthday, he recorded on Regal Xenophone that Dapple Grey Bronco of Mine.

0: 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Just turned 21, he did, on that time. We go to the break, then back with more of Buddy Williams' story and more of Thursday Evening Sounds here on 2CBD 105.9 FM.
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heading for the Warwick Rodeo there from Buddy Williams. And early recording there for Buddy, with him joining up to go to World War II in September of 1939. He enlisted in the army during the war years. Many of Williams' recording sessions were done while on leave from active service. In the final days of World War II, he was seriously wounded during the Battle of Balaapapen. Was not expected to live. He was recommended for the military medal and carried the mass of scars from his injuries for the rest of his life. Williams married Bernie Burnett on the 9th of January 1940. They met at the Grafton Jacaranda Festival when they were made several recordings together, including Stockman in Uniform and Let's Grow Old Together. They later divorced, though. He then married his second wife, Grace Maidenman, in Brisbane on the 31st of January 1947. 1948, he starred in a short film titled He Chased the Chicken, which featured live performances of two of his recording, The Overlander Trail and The Chicken Song. The studio versions of these songs had been recorded in 1946, a little earlier. After the war was over, he had recovered from his injuries. He set about forming a travelling radio tent show. He eventually wound back his radio and tent show after many years, and then toured for 11 months of each year with the Buddy Williams Variety Show. Well, here we are then with Let's Grow Old Together from Buddy Williams.

0: Let's Grow Old Together there from Buddy Williams. Oh, I think that could have been Lenore Miller. I'll have to do some research there. But it has come time for the weather then, 7 o'clock or just a little bit later. I'm a bit late with the weather.
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0: 6.2 degrees outside at the moment and 89% relative humidity. Winds west at 9 kilometres per hour. The barometric pressure, 1,023.7 hectopascals. No rain recorded since 9 a.m. this morning. And for the Northern Tablelands for Friday, cloudy. Chance of fog in the north in the early morning. Very high chance of showers on and west of the ranges, with medium chance elsewhere, and the winds north-northwest 15 to 25 kilometres, increasing to 35k before tending west-northwest 15 to 20 kilometres, 25 kilometres during the day. Sort of roundabout there, isn't it? 90% chance of 1 to 5 mils of rain tomorrow and a moderate fire danger rating. UV index is moderate, will be, and 14 degrees for tomorrow is indicated for us here in Glen Innes, with 4 degrees overnight, with showers indicated there, with Saturday bringing more showers, or showers easing actually, and 13 degrees maximum, 7 minimum. For Sunday, 15, 4 overnight, a shower or 2, with mostly sunny for Monday, 13 and 4 overnight, and Tuesday, morning frost and sunny, with a 15 degree maximum. More weather than on the hour, here on 2CBD. At 4 minutes after 7, back to the sounds of country. More of the Buddy Williams story in a little while. We go now to John Denver, Rocky Mountain High.

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1: 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For locals.

Hank Williams Jr. there and Born the Boogie from 1998 there. Moved along quite nicely, didn't it? Which has got me to play some Leroy Van Dyke. He sang more than just The Auctioneer. Here he is with Leather Jacket.

We have a jacket there from Leroy Van Dyke. I did have a copy of The Auctioneer, the original on the 78 original. I've still got it at home somewhere. But on the B-side of that record, when it was released, we had this song. And not bad either. I'll play it for you right this moment. I Fell in Love with the Ponytail from Leroy Van Dyke.

0: Lee Koenig, and there with some help from friends there with that Overlander Trail, a fine rendition of the Buddy Williams classic. The break we go, then I'll play the original sung by Buddy way back when. Overlander Trail, coming along very shortly, the original.
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The original there, Buddy Williams, and he's on the Overlander Trail. Return to the story. Tonight's featured artist, one Buddy Williams. Though Williams performed mostly in country towns and outback communities, having once commented that during his long touring career he had performed in just about every town, every country town in Australia. He also performed a small number of shows in major cities. During 1940 he played the Theatre Royal in Sydney alongside Roy Rean and Evie Hayes. He also did an eight-week stint at Brisbane's Royal Theatre. 1973, he played Sydney's Horden Pavilion for the UNICEF concert alongside big-name American acts such as Tex Ritter, Wanda Jackson. In addition to constant touring, Williams continued to record. During 1965, he moved to RCA Records, where he became a gold record recording artist and recorded a large number of albums. In 1977, he was inducted into the Australian Roll of Renown. In 1980, he won the first Heritage Award at the Tamworth Country Music Festival for his song What a Dreary Old World It Would Be. Happen to have that song right here, ready to go. Well, it was there. Hang on. Oh, here we go.

would be. If there weren't such a thing as a flag in the sky, as a symbol of comradeship here, if we lived as the animals live in the bush, with nothing held sacred or dear, and selfishness ruled us from birth to the end, and never a neighbor had we, and never we gave to another in need, what a dreary old world it would be. Or if we were rich as the richest on earth, or strong as the strongest that lives, yet never we knew the delight or the charm of the smile that the other half gives. If kindness were never a part of ourselves, though we owned all the land we could see, and friendship meant nothing at all to us here, what a dreary old world it would be. Life can be sweet because of friends we've made, and the things in common we share. We want to live on not because of ourselves, but because of the people who care. It's giving and doing for somebody else, on that all life's splendor depends. And the joy of this world, when you sum it all up, is found in the making of friends.

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If each every minute looked after himself, and the good things all went to the strong. If nobody cared just a little for you, and nobody thought about me, and we stood all alone in this battle of strife, what a dreary old

classic sound. Buddy Williams, one of his signature tunes there, Where the White-Faced Cattle Roam. It was back in 1945 in March that Buddy had army leave and recorded six songs for Regal Xylophone, five of them as duets with his niece Lenore Miller, who later recorded folk music as Lenore Somerset. The songs were Brown Eyed Sweetheart of Mine, The Bushman's Radio, The Drover's Song, and this one, Where the Lazy Murray River Rolls Along.

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back to 1946 for Buddy Williams and Riding Down the Valley. In 1978, Buddy Williams was the subject of a documentary titled The Last of the Fair Dinkum Outback Entertainers, narrated by his good friend John Singleton. It had a film crew that travelled with Williams during one of his Far North Queensland tours. Williams' last recordings, though, were made months before his death in 1986, when he was sick with terminal cancer, and the songs were released posthumously. A number of artists have recorded Williams' songs, including Rick and Thel Carey, who recorded an album of his songs, as did Rex Dallas, Slim Dusty, Nev Nichols, Lindsay Butler, and more recently Ashley Cook, who recorded a complete album of Williams' songs. During the 1970s, North American country music superstar Wilf Carter also recorded a number of Williams' songs on an album of Australian songs. John Williamson, whose song The Last of the Pioneers is a tribute to Williams and his contribution to Australian music. In the early 1970s, Williams gave the young Australian guitarist Tommy Emmanuel a start in his band. Emmanuel toured with Williams and was a regular session musician for him. In September of 2018, a special weekend of events was held in Dorrigo, New South Wales, to commemorate what wouldn't have been Williams' 100th birthday. Sadly, way back though, in 1948, 18-month-old daughter, Donita, was killed at Scottsdale, Tasmania, on that 29th day of November. After being accidentally run over by a reversing truck at the showground there of Scottsdale. I'll play the song. It is Little Red Bonnet in remembrance of the daughter, Donita.

Williams recorded his songs about life and times in the Australian bush, and it was with Williams that the bush ballad was first born. In 2007, Williams recording of Give a Little Credit to Dad, complete with trademark yodel, was added to the Sounds of Australian project by the National Film and Sound Archive. Buddy Williams, tonight's featured artist. I'll play a couple more songs of Buddy's, moving forward in time with Big Banana Land.

They have cleared them hills down Jarvis Way where the great tall gum trees grew. And where there was forests of she-oaks once, you'll find but a scanty few. Wire fences runs alongside of the roads where once there was posts and rails. And the old slab cottages tumbled down, and so has the old cow bales. The blacksmith's forge on the Adelaide Road has been gone, oh, this many a year. And they closed the pub McGonigal kept, where we used to stop for a beer.

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On Sundays, after we'd been to church. And the parson, he come too. And the trooper come, and the doctor come, and some of the gals as well. Oh, we reckoned as how us coves could ride, but them gals could ride like hell. 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And the cove as got ahead of them gals was the proudest cove in the land.

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A team of bullocks and bus themselves are trying to keep their feet. 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There ain't a patch of scrub. All you can find is a petrol pump, when what you want is a pub.

from Brendan Wormsley and Buck Along, and listen to the radio from Lee Kernaghan and Arthur Blainsey, Dreams of a Country Kid, a little bit earlier on in the show. Let's see, final song there. This one will go out with Buddy Williams with That's My Game. Then after 8 o'clock it is music from all over, both new and old.

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1: We have outside at the moment 5.6 degrees, 94% relative humidity, and the winds north-northeast at 6 kilometres per hour. No rain recorded since 9 a.m. this morning, and the barometric pressure 1,023.3 hectopascals. Northern Tablelands for Friday, we can expect cloudy, chance of fog in the north in the early morning, very high chance of showers on and west of the ranges, medium chance elsewhere, and the winds north-northwest 15 to 25 kilometres per hour. Before tending west-northwest, 15 to 25 kilometres during the day, 90% chance of 1 to 5 mils of rain, a moderate fire danger rating, UV index moderate also, and 14 degrees for Glen Innes tomorrow, Friday, and 6 overnight with possible showers. Showers there indicated, and showers easing though for Saturday, 13 degrees maximum, 7 overnight. Sunday, shower or 2 and 15 with a 4 degree minimum. Monday, mostly sunny, 13 and 4. And Tuesday, morning frost, then sunny, 15 degrees. Maximum, 1 minimum. Okay, welcome then to the second part of the Thursday evening sounds here on 2CBD. 2 hours of music from, well, old and new, from days gone by to the present, with some blues and jazz and some rock and roll, with the sounds of Benny King.

from the late 50s there for the Hondells, that little Honda. Also Bobby Darin, Early in the Morning. Benny King there, Next to See. I'll keep that sort of surfing sound going a little with Jan and Dean, and hear the little old lady from Pasadena. We'll go to the break.

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At 22 after 8, Jenny Mitchell from New Zealand there, and One Day. Leanne Rimes before with Can't Fight the Moonlight. Big song for Leanne, a massive hit from 2000, yes. And Can't Stop the Moonlight, the song was an international smash, topping and the charts in 10 countries. It became an absolute cultural phenomenon in Australia, where it claimed the title of the highest selling single of 2001. Big song for Leanne Rimes, from that movie Coyote Ugly, and yeah, she sings a song in the movie. Interesting movie to move along, young person's movie, I think. But anyway, here we are, continuing on with Thursday Evening Sounds, Lindsay, to 10 o'clock in the chair here on 2CBD.

Sound of Sade there with Sweetest Taboo and Bluestone, Natural High, and Fleetwood Mac, Say You Love Me. To Three Dog Night now, Shambhala, then a couple of songs from the Rolling Stones.

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double up there for the Rolling Stones, Miss You and Give Me Shelter. And it was Shambhala from Three Dog Night there just before the break. Miss You, that Charlie Watts, he was the drummer there with the Stones and just does a good job, didn't he? He's no longer with us, Charlie's gone, but crikey, the Stones are still going, still there. Paul Young now, and come back and stay.

0: Australia's Megan Sidwell there in The Chase, and Paul Young before from 83, Come Back and Stay. It is coming up to 9 o'clock, shortly to the weather we go.
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0: 5 degrees outside at the moment and 96% is the relative humidity. Winds are now calm and no rain recorded since 9 a.m. this morning, and the barometric pressure is 1023.3 hectopascals. So the northern tablelands for your Friday can expect cloudy with chance of fog in the north in the early morning, very high chance of showers on and west of the ranges, medium chance elsewhere. Winds north northwest 15 to 25 kilometres before tending west-northwest, 15 to 25k during the day. With a 90% chance of 1 to 5 mils of rain tomorrow, moderate fire danger rating, UV index at moderate. Big bank of cloud coming down from Queensland, just about covering the state of New South Wales. Tomorrow for Glen Innes, we're looking at 14 as a maximum, 6 overnight with showers. For Saturday, showers easing, and 13 as a maximum, 7 overnight. Shower at 2 for Sunday, 15 degrees and 4 minimum. And Monday, mostly sunny, 13 and 4 overnight, with Tuesday, morning frost and sunny, 15 is a maximum and 1 degree minimum. Welcome to the final hour then of the Thursday Evening Sounds here on 2CBD with a birthday, Paul McCartney's birthday today, the fellow from the Fab Four. We must remember him, surely. 1942 for Paul McCartney, and of course with the Beatles and Wings, and a solo career with the most successful rock composer of all time. And McCartney first met John Lennon on July of 6, 1957, and was impressed that Paul could tune a guitar. He has written and co-written 188 charted records, of which 91 reached the top 10 and 33 made it to number one, totaling 1,662 weeks on the chart for Paul McCartney. Very talented man. Here he is then with Wings and Bluebird. 84 today, Paul McCartney.

Mid-70s for David Essex and Rolling Stone. Spectrum there from Australia, I'll Be Gone, and Wings there, Bluebird, from 1973, a song by Paul McCartney, 84 today for the 18th of June, 84 years for Paul McCartney, born this day. At 15 after 9, we go to Texas, You're All I Need to Get By.

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from the late 50s, Sarah Vaughan there, Broken Hearted Melody. And before, it's wonderful there from the Dave Brubeck Group Quartet with a bit more of that jazz sound coming through now with Shirley Bassey, Blues in the Night, and then some Peggy Lee

from Peggy Lee, a lively number indeed, with From Now On, and Shirley Bassey, Blues in the Night. Blues in the Night there, a fine jazz rendition of that classic, and Born to Sing the Blues. It came off Shirley's debut album there, released in 1958 by the Philips record label. Good sound. Yeah, Shirley Bassey. And, Sarah Vaughan there, Broken Hearted Melody, all here on Thursday Evening Sounds, here on 2CBD 105.9. Supertramp now.

Very lovely sound from lovely lady Diana Crowell, and I Remember You. And it was Ice House before, I Can't Help Myself, and Supertramp, Dreamer. Oh, great song. And, well, that's about it. Went back to Peggy Lee there from now on. More that jazz sound. Shirley Horn, Come Dance With Me.

Sounds of the 70s there, Keith Marshall and Only Crying, and Seals and Croft there, Diamond Girl. The 60s there, Simon and Garfunkel, Homeward Bound. All here on 2CBD, well, 10 o'clock hours, but here, Imagine Dragons, we'll go Thunder.

A different song, but I like it. I like it. I hope you did too, listening to Thunder there from Imagine Dragons. And, well, that's pretty well it for the Thursday evening sounds. I've enjoyed bringing the music to you once more, and hope you enjoyed the last 4 hours as it's unfolded. And Buddy Williams, he's great, isn't he? I just like that whole country music. It's, I mean, it's true, isn't it? It's just honest. Anyway, here we are with the famous quote before I go from Heraclitus. Heraclitus, Greek philosopher, going back in time somewhat there now, who said, there is nothing permanent except change. Mm. Still relevant today, I think. But it is, I must say, farewell, goodbye, keep safe and do take care, and join me in the morning for the brekkie here on 2CBD, 6 till 9, and great way to start the day. Go out now with another fine Aussie talent, Riley Catherall. I interviewed Riley years and years ago. He just released this particular song and it's called Vacant Lot. Music overnight coming along also.

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drums. Look at that mama, she got it sticking in the cameraman. And we could have some. 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Hawaiian noises. 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

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Australia Day Award nominations for 2025 are now open. 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

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The cabin sure sounds neat, but I'm giving you the drum, mate. 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You'd love to try the Melbourne-Sydney track. Pretty Sally, Wodonga, Gundagai and old Razorback. Roaring into Sydney in a gleaming big red Mac. 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
1: Good morning, I'm Shannon Kirkwood. The United States says the Strait of Hormuz has fully reopened and oil tankers are moving through unimpeded. US President Donald Trump signed a memorandum of understanding yesterday aimed at ending the war with Iran. The Iranian president signed remotely. Mediators are scheduled to meet in Switzerland today for initial negotiations to implement the agreement. US Vice President J.D. Vance says so far there are positive signs.
2: I think the president's peace plan in Iran is already bearing real fruits for the American people. Last night, 12.5 million barrels of oil went through the Strait of Hormuz. That is a high since the beginning of the conflict. Oil prices are down nearly at their level from the pre-war conflict. Gas prices dropped below $4 a gallon today for the first time since the conflict.
1: Meantime, Iran's supreme leader says President Trump pushed for the MOU out of desperation. A defence and security expert warns of long-term implications for Australians, even with a reopening of the Strait of Hormuz. Macquarie University's Associate Professor Adam Lockyer spoke to National Radio News about the challenges ahead.
3: Everything from food through to manufacturing is going to be affected for some time to come.
1: Disability advocates will learn if their evidence has swayed a parliamentary inquiry to recommend changes to the planned overhaul of the National Disability Insurance Scheme. The inquiry was due to hand down its report earlier this week, but that's been delayed until this afternoon. Disability groups and NDIS participants told the inquiry the changes may lead to people dying and increase complexity for support providers. The federal government says it wants to make billions of dollars in savings to stop the scheme from growing at an unsustainable pace. Ukrainian drones have again struck a Moscow oil refinery overnight. It's the second time this week Ukraine has targeted the oil facility after a drone attack halted operations at the refinery on Tuesday, while Russia has fired missiles at the Ukrainian capital. Australia, meantime, has announced a further $100 million in military support for Ukraine to help fend off Russia's invasion. The United Arab Emirates has passed a resolution to curb social media access for young people. Social media platforms have 12 months to review and remove all accounts created by those under 15 or face a total ban. Australia was the first nation to introduce social media age restrictions. Britain, Canada, Indonesia, Malaysia, Turkey and several European countries have made similar moves. And former AFL great Tony Modja has been seriously injured after a truck accident on his property in South Australia last night. To sport now, Fremantle has defeated Geelong by 9 points in Perth overnight, overcoming a 28-point deficit in the second quarter to claim a 14-15-99 to 14-6-90 win. Luke Jackson produced a match-winning effort, finishing with 28 disposals, 3 goals, 9 tackles and 25 hitouts. Coach Justin Longmuir says there is room for improvement.
4: Clearly got our kicking boots on at half-time and we would have kicked 7 straight in the third. And then I thought we'd ground out the last. There's some things we need to do a little bit better in the last, but I thought we'd ground out a really solid win. So,
1: at the FIFA World Cup, Czechia and South Africa have played out a 1-1 draw. Switzerland and Bosnia and Herzegovina are currently on the pitch in LA. Later today, co-hosts Mexico play South Korea.
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6: Where we have a current temperature outside, 9.4 degrees, 81% relative humidity, winds north-northwest at 19 kilometres per hour. No rain recorded overnight, and the barometric pressure 1,021 hectopascals. Northern Tablelands then for your Friday, partly cloudy we can expect with chance of fog in the north early this morning, very high chance of showers on and west of the ranges, medium chance elsewhere, the winds northwest 25 to 35 kilometres per hour, 90% chance of 1 to 5 mils of rain today, a moderate fire danger rating and the UV index moderate. With 14 degrees predicted for Glen Innes today, with a late shower and for showers increasing today. Saturday, showers easing, 13 degrees maximum, 7 overnight, with Sunday bringing possible showers and 15 and one overnight. Monday, possible showers and 13 with a 4 overnight minimum. And for Armidale today, Friday, 19th of June, late shower for Armidale and 15 degrees, Inverell rain and 18, Emmaville partly cloudy, 16, and Deepwater late shower and 14 for Deepwater.

A very good morning, Lindsay in the chair. You have made to 9 o'clock this morning here on 2CBD, and welcome aboard at this early hour, 6 after 6 being the time, and no frost. It's all good, isn't it? Yeah, lovely, lovely. So it's a little bit out of season, but a mild winter, I can go with that. But music in the first hour is country, yeah, both new and old. Then after 7 o'clock, events on this day in history and birthdays. There are no funeral announcements this morning. 8 o'clock then is classical piece, then Kerry with library talk. 8:15, then Cheryl, not here for your Friday garden, but Raylene from the Inverell Art Gallery will be in just after 8:30, talk about exhibitions and present and future upcoming here in Glen Innes at the Art Gallery. Wonderful place. Oh, I've been through there a couple of times lately. You've seen the latest exhibition. It's an abstract display and it's just really good, great local talent and very expressive. Okay. Well, all that said, I better just sort of start the brekkie up with Slim Dusty. Why not? Here's Slim, Battle With Their Own.

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White cotton, green forests, blue rivers, sugar cane fields and fruit trees that bear. 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

0: John Williams here on the Brekkie with True Blue and Chad Morgan. Well, going back there in time with a tough cane cutter there from Chad and early Tex Morton, beautiful Queensland. Sort of covered a fair range of Australian early talent there with those particular Aussie songs. We go into the break, back with more of the Brekkie. Some more John Williamson coming your way, some Gordon Parsons, and Troy Cassadale song there too, we'll hear.
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0: Buddy Williams there, and the Sugar Cane Country sort of rolling along quite nicely, didn't it? It's also a song there from Lee Kernaghan, Smokey Dawson, Days of Old, Ken Coben. The Glenninnis Men's Shed provides a range of activities that men can participate in these including computer schooling, metalworking, woodworking, cards, lead lighting, jewellery manufacture and furniture repairing. Because health is also important, they have regular speakers in with trips away and barbecue and tea coffee facilities available. For further information then, the contact number is 0267321813, or call in at the Shed at the Showgrounds in Torrington Street. And the Shed open Tuesdays, Fridays, 9 a.m. till 3 p.m. for the Men's Shed here in Glenninnis at the Showgrounds there, Torrington Street. Well, it is 6:30. To the news we go.
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3: Good morning, I'm Shannon Kirkwood. The United States says the Strait of Hormuz has fully reopened and oil tankers are moving through unimpeded. US President Donald Trump signed a memorandum of understanding yesterday aimed at ending the war with Iran. The Iranian president signed remotely. Mediators are scheduled to meet in Switzerland today for initial negotiations to implement the agreement. US Vice President J.D. Vance says so far there are positive signs.
4: I think the president's peace plan in Iran is already bearing real fruits for the American people. Last night, 12.5 million barrels of oil went through the Strait of Hormuz. That is a high since the beginning of the conflict. Oil prices are down nearly at their level from the pre-war conflict. Gas prices dropped below $4 a gallon today for the first time since the conflict.
3: Meantime, Iran's supreme leader says President Trump pushed for the MOU out of desperation. A defence and security expert warns of long-term implications for Australians, even with a reopening of the Strait of Hormuz. Macquarie University's Associate Professor Adam Lockyer spoke to National Radio News about the challenges ahead.
5: Everything from food through to manufacturing is going to be affected for some time to come.
3: Disability advocates will learn if their evidence has swayed a parliamentary inquiry to recommend changes to the planned overhaul of the National Disability Insurance Scheme. The inquiry was due to hand down its report earlier this week, but that's been delayed until this afternoon. Disability groups and NDIS participants told the inquiry the changes may lead to people dying and increase complexity for support providers. The federal government says it wants to make billions of dollars in savings to stop the scheme from growing at an unsustainable pace. Ukrainian drones have again struck a Moscow oil refinery overnight. It's the second time this week Ukraine has targeted the oil facility after a drone attack halted operations at the refinery on Tuesday, while Russia has fired missiles.

0: bells at the Ukrainian capital. Australia, meantime, has announced a further $100 million in military support for Ukraine to help fend off Russia's invasion. The United Arab Emirates has passed a resolution to curb social media access for young people. Social media platforms have 12 months to review and remove all accounts created by those under 15 or face a total ban. Australia was the first nation to introduce social media age restrictions. Britain, Canada, Indonesia, Malaysia, Turkey and several European countries have made similar moves. And former AFL great Tony Modja has been seriously injured after a truck accident on his property in South Australia last night. To sport now, Fremantle has defeated Geelong by 9 points in Perth overnight, overcoming a 28-point deficit in the second quarter to claim a 14-15-99 to 14-6-90 win. Luke Jackson produced a match-winning effort, finishing with 28 disposals, 3 goals, 9 tackles and 25 hitouts. Coach Justin Longmuir says there is room for improvement.
1: Clearly got our kicking boots on at half-time and we would have kicked 7 straight in the third. And then I thought we'd ground out the last. There's some things we need to do a little bit better in the last, but I thought we'd ground out a really solid win. So,
0: at the FIFA World Cup, Czechia and South Africa have played out a 1-1 draw. Switzerland and Bosnia and Herzegovina are currently on the pitch in LA. Later today, co-hosts Mexico play South Korea.
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4: And we have 8 degrees outside at the moment with 86% relative humidity. Wind still north-northwest at 15 kilometres per hour. No rain recorded since 9 a.m. yesterday morning. And the barometric pressure, 1,021.3 hectopascals. So the northern tablelands for Friday, we can expect partly cloudy. Chance of fog in the north early this morning. Very high chance of showers on and west of the ranges. Medium chance elsewhere. The winds northwest 25 to 35 kilometres per hour. 90% chance of 1 to 5 mils of rain today. And a moderate fire danger rating, UV index moderate also. And for Glen Innes today, we can expect 14 degrees maximum with showers increasing. Welcome then to the brekkie, if you've just joined us here at 2CBD, 25 minutes to 6 is the time. To Gordon Parsons, where the love light shines, and then All Australian Boys, They Need a Shed, from John Williamson.

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Yes, a very fine sound of Troy Cassidaly there, Miles. Good song there from 2002 for Troy. All here on 2CBD at 14, well, it's coming up to 13 to 7. On the brekkie here, with the most Wuthering Heights day ever to take place for the winter solstice, 21st of June 2026 at noon. Australian Standing Stones is the venue here in Glen Innes, and optional classes to learn dance if you like. Go to the 20th, that's Saturday. I'll just flip the page here. Sorry about that. If you need to do some dance classes, it takes place at the Town Hall tomorrow, the 20th of June at 10 a.m. And then it is the 21st, that's Sunday, that the Solstice event takes place, 11:30, then dance at 12 p.m. with... The number you need to ring if you need further information is to call Helen on 043 345 18951 for more information. About the Wuthering Heights day, the best day ever for the winter solstice. That's the 21st of June. That's Sunday at the Standing Stones here in Glen Innes. To song now. Back to the music with Sarah Storer.

0: That's great storytelling. It really is. It's one of the finest country songs I've ever heard, to be honest. Sarah Stora there, back on the grader. He'd ride a bike if he could, but he can't. Very good. Excellent. Just a story of, well, just getting on a bit in life, isn't it? Back shortly then with more of the Braggy here on 2CBD 105.9 FM.
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Hillbilly Heart there from Red Rivers. A bit of honky-tonk sound. It's a nice rhythm, doesn't it? Beach House on the Blue Mountains will get us to 7 o'clock in the news here on 2CBD with Graham Connors.

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1: Good morning, I'm Shannon Kirkwood. The United States says 12.5 million barrels of oil has moved through the Strait of Hormuz unimpeded as a new deal comes into effect. Mediators are scheduled to meet in Switzerland today for initial negotiations to implement the new agreement between the US and Iran, which has been signed this week. Iran's supreme leader has accused the US President Donald Trump of pushing for the memorandum of understanding out of desperation, adding Iranian officials had worked toward the agreement with sincere concern and goodwill. U.S. Vice President J.D. Vance says it's now up to Iran to meet its obligations.
2: Their nuclear program has been completely destroyed. Their capacity for enrichment, the facilities at which they were using to develop enrichment and develop a potential nuclear weapon, those facilities are still destroyed. Their conventional military is still destroyed. Their capacity to threaten their neighbors is still largely gone. And now we see whether they are willing to comply with the next step of the president's peace plan.
1: There remains criticism of the federal government's tax changes despite the announcement of capital gains tax carve-outs for small businesses. Treasurer Jim Chalmers detailed yesterday the 50% extra capital gains tax discount for small businesses will be extended to those with a turnover of up to $10 million. But the Australian Chamber of Commerce and Industry says the carve-outs fail to address the broader negative impact of Labor's tax changes. Opposition leader Angus Taylor told the ABC this morning his view hasn't changed.
3: Get rid of this, start again, and make enterprise aspiration, hard work, investment, savings the centrepiece of a budget, not what the budget is punishing, which is what we're seeing right now.
1: Australia has announced a further $100 million in military support for Ukraine to help fend off Russia's invasion. Meantime, Ukrainian drones have again struck a Moscow oil refinery overnight, while Russia has fired missiles at the Ukrainian capital, Kyiv. The National Farmers Federation says it remains strongly opposed to further water buybacks under the Murray-Darling Basin Plan. The Commonwealth says it's now secured around 380 gigalitres toward the 450 gigalitres target and has spent more than $430 million in the process. The latest deal has been announced this week. NFF Water Committee Chair Malcolm Holmes says recovering the additional water is not an environmental necessity, but a choice. He argues the reality is more than 2,500 gigalitres has already been recovered, so that takes the total to 98% of the basin plan target, which he says is more than enough. BirdLife Australia is showcasing how science and conservation are helping protect seabirds. Scarlett Coppola has the story.
4: A webinar series is bringing together conservation practitioners and researchers today to discuss efforts to secure a future for seabirds in Australia and beyond. It also happens to be delivered on World Albatross Day, turning knowledge into action. The theme Habitat Restoration will see experts explore conservation efforts, including understanding seabirds, restoring their breeding habitats, and protecting marine environments.
1: To sport now, Fremantle has extended its winning run to 13 AFL games after defeating Geelong in Perth last night, 99-90. Geelong sit in third place on the ladder for now. Coach Chris Scott says he's fairly pleased despite the loss.
5: Besides not getting the 4 points, I don't think we, besides that, you know, we came away at least with our confidence in our game intact.
1: And in tennis, Rinky Hijikata has joined fellow Australian Alex de Minaur in the quarterfinals of the Queen's Club Championship in London after a 4-6, 7-5, 7-6 win over Yuri Lehechka last night.
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7: 7.9 degrees at the moment we have outside, 89% relative humidity there also, and winds northwest at 17 kilometres per hour. No rain recorded in the last 24 hours. The barometric pressure, 1,021.6 hectopascals. Northern Tablelands then for Friday. We can expect partly cloudy with the chance of fog in the north early this morning. Very high chance of showers on and west of the ranges. Medium chance elsewhere with the winds northwest 25 to 35 kilometres. 90% chance of 1 to 5 mils of rain. A moderate fire danger rating. UV index still at moderate also. no active warnings for this area at this time. And for today, for Glen Innes, 14 degrees, 6 overnight with showers increasing. Saturday, showers easing, 13 degrees maximum, 7 minimum. And for Sunday, 15 and 1 overnight, possible showers. And Sunday, possible shower also for Monday. And 13 is a maximum, 4 minimum. For Armidale today, late showers, and 15 degrees for Armidale. Inverell rain, and 18 Emmerville, partly cloudy, and 16 deep water, late shower, and 14 degrees. More news and weather then on the half hour at 7:30. Shortly to events on this day and the birthdays for this 19th day of June. At 5 minutes after seven, we move now to the sound of the Moody Blues. I'm just a singer in a rock and roll band.

0: Yes, Moody Blues. I'm just a singer in a rock and roll band, just trying to sing the song without too much problems elsewhere. It's okay. At 10 minutes after 7, and welcome aboard if you've just joined us here for the brekkie, and more fine music coming your way and information shortly. Events on this day in history with some Carole King there too, some Bob Seger, Monkees as featured a group this morning. Here on 2CBD, where we go to the break. Back shortly with more of the brekkie.
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0: And welcome to the events on this day in history with Robert Peel introducing the Metropolitan Police Act of 1829 into Parliament to establish a unified police force for London, the city's first modern police force. In 1865, Union General Gordon Granger declares slavery over, is free. Slaves are free in Texas. Now the date, the end of slavery, is celebrated across the US as Juneteenth. 1910, Father's Day is celebrated for the first time in a place called Spokane, Washington. 1914, Hillcrest Mine disaster, explosion at Hillcrest Mine in Alberta, Canada, kills 189 men, Canada's worst mining disaster. 1946, the first TV sports and boxing spectacular with Joe Louis and KO's Billy Conn in a match broadcast across New York. On this day, 1956, Jerry Lewis and Dean Martin end their partnership after 10 years and 16 films. In 1971, Carole King starts a five-week run at number one on the US singles charts with the double A side single It's Too Late and I Feel the Earth Move. 1988, the world's then largest sausage completed at 13 1/8 mile long, world's longest sausage completed this day, 1988. 1992, Evander Holyfield beats Larry Holmes in 12 for heavyweight boxing title, 12 rounds there for Evander. 2017, the first full genetic study of cats published in Nature, Ecology and Evolution reveals that they were domesticated 9,000 years ago and are descended from one species, the African wildcat. How about that world-famous event, that largest sausage completed in 1988, 13 1/8 mile long. How did they do that? Anyway, there it is. Then with Carole King having a big song on this day, I'll play I Feel the Earth Move and then to the birthdays.

It's a big song for Carole King back in 1971 on this day, I Feel the Earth Move. Well, I can't get my mind off this 13-mile-long sausage, completed back in 1988. Unbelievable. Reminds me of another fun fact, I guess. Sea otters sleep while holding hands. Apparently it's to stop them from drifting apart there when they are asleep. Sounds cute, doesn't it? And also the winds on Neptune can blow faster than 1,200 miles an hour. That's the winds on Neptune, though. We wouldn't want that here, would we? But anyway, there it is. I'd better get on with the birthdays for this 19th day of June. 1914, Lester Flatt, American bluegrass guitarist from the duo Flatt and Scruggs. That ballad of Jed Clampett, they sang pretty well. And Foggy Mountain Breakdown also there. Born in Duncan's Chapel there, Lester Flatt, this day in Tennessee. Passed on though, May 11, 1979, at the age of 64 for Lester Flatt. 1925, Charlie Drake, born Charles Spingle, English comedian. Plank is a movie he appeared in, and also Rhubarb Rhubarb and Splish Splash. Born in London this day, Charlie Drake. Passed on though, December 23, 2006, at the age of 81, Charlie Drake. My boomerang won't come back, is come straight to mine. But anyway, here we are with Paula Abdul, 64 today, born 1962, American singer-songwriter, choreographer, and TV personality, appeared in American Idol. Born in San Fernando, California, Paula Abdul today, 64 years of age. 1964 for Boris Johnson, British Conservative politician, UK Prime Minister, 2019 to 22, also was Mayor of London from 2008 to 2016. Born in New York City, Boris Johnson, age 62 today. And for Australian actress, Poppy Montgomery, born this day, 1972. Without Trace, she appeared in. Born in Sydney, 54 today, Poppy Montgomery. And a big song for, well, if your day is today, many happy returns to you from all of us here at 2CBD. Just have a fine day. Indeed, it looks like it'll be all right, weather-wise. That we go to a song before the break. I've got time, I think. Oh, yeah. Sugar Sugar, the Archies, a number one song for them, 1969 on the Billboard Hot 100.

Well, they're here somewhere. Where have you put them, Lindsay? I don't know. Oh, here we go. Sugar, Sugar from the Archies to the break.

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1: Good morning, I'm Shannon Kirkwood. The United States says 12.5 million barrels of oil has moved through the Strait of Hormuz unimpeded as a new deal comes into effect. Mediators are scheduled to meet in Switzerland today for initial negotiations to implement the new agreement between the US and Iran, which has been signed this week. Iran's supreme leader has accused the US President Donald Trump of pushing for the Memorandum of Understanding out of desperation, adding Iranian officials had worked toward the agreement with sincere concern and goodwill. U.S. Vice President J.D. Vance says it's now up to Iran to meet its obligations.
2: Their nuclear program has been completely destroyed. Their capacity for enrichment, the facilities at which they were using to develop enrichment and develop a potential nuclear weapon, those facilities are still destroyed. Their conventional military is still destroyed. Their capacity to threaten their neighbors is still largely gone. And now we see whether they are willing to comply with the next step of the president's peace plan.
1: There remains criticism of the federal government's tax changes despite the announcement of capital gains tax carve-outs for small businesses. Treasurer Jim Chalmers detailed yesterday the 50% extra capital gains tax discount for small businesses will be extended to those with a turnover of up to $10 million. But the Australian Chamber of Commerce and Industry says the carve-outs fail to address the broader negative impact of Labor's tax changes. Opposition leader Angus Taylor told the ABC this morning his view hasn't changed.
3: Get rid of this, start again, and make enterprise aspiration, hard work, investment, savings the centrepiece of a budget, not what the budget is punishing, which is what we're seeing right now.
1: Australia has announced a further $100 million in military support for Ukraine to help fend off Russia's invasion. Meantime, Ukrainian drones have again struck a Moscow oil refinery overnight, while Russia has fired missiles at the Ukrainian capital, Kyiv. The National Farmers Federation says it remains strongly opposed to further water buybacks under the Murray-Darling Basin Plan. The Commonwealth says it's now secured around 380 gigalitres toward the 450 gigalitres target and has spent more than $430 million in the process. The latest deal has been announced this week. NFF Water Committee Chair Malcolm Holmes says recovering the additional water is not an environmental necessity, but a choice. He argues the reality is more than 2,500 gigalitres has already been recovered, so that takes the total to 98% of the basin plan target, which he says is more than enough. BirdLife Australia is showcasing how science and conservation are helping protect seabirds. Scarlett Coppola has the story.
4: A webinar series is bringing together conservation practitioners and researchers today to discuss efforts to secure a future for seabirds in Australia and beyond.

0: also happens to be delivered on World Albatross Day, turning knowledge into action. The theme Habitat Restoration will see experts explore conservation efforts, including understanding seabirds, restoring their breeding habitats and protecting marine environments.
1: To sport now, Fremantle has extended its winning run to 13 AFL games after defeating Geelong in Perth last night, 99-90. Geelong sit in third place on the ladder for now. Coach Chris Scott says he's fairly pleased despite the loss.
2: Besides not getting the 4 points, I don't think we, besides that, we came away at least with our confidence in our game intact.
1: And in tennis, Rinky Hijikata has joined fellow Australian Alex de Minaur in the quarterfinals of the Queen's Club Championship in London after a 4-6, 7-5, 7-6 win over Yuri Lehechka last night.
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5: And outside we have 9.6 degrees at the moment, 83% relative humidity now, and the wind's northwest at 19 kilometres. No rain recorded in the last 24 hours. The barometric pressure 1,021.9 hectopascals. Northern Tablelands for Friday. We can expect partly cloudy, chance of fog in the north early this morning, very high chance of showers on and west of the ranges, medium chance elsewhere, winds northwest 25 to 35 kilometres per hour, 90% chance of 1 to 5 mils of rain today, and a moderate fire danger rating, UV index moderate, no active warnings for this location at this time. And Glen Innes today looking at 14 as a maximum with a possible shower. And for Saturday, showers increasing, showers easing, 13 degrees as a maximum, 7 overnight. And for Sunday, possible showers, 15 and 1 overnight. And for Monday, possible showers, 13 degrees maximum and 4 minimum. And for Armidale today, late showers, 15 degrees. And for Inverell, rain and 18. Emmaville, partly cloudy, 16. Deep water, late shower and 14. More news and weather then on the half hour at 7.30 here on The Breakfast on 2CBD with Lindsay to 9 o'clock this morning. Then Don in with his Irish and country mix, take you on through the rest of the morning. And while listening to the news there, I just couldn't help myself. I read in the events on this day in history about a 13-mile sausage. I probably should have done more research to just go straight to it, but just for some clarification, the phrase refers to the 1988 sausage hold, an iconic grueling physical challenge featured in the World's Strongest Man competition. The event required competitors to hold 14 salamis weighing a total of 56 pounds, all 25.4 kilos, at a strict arm's length. That's holding them out straight. And athletes had to keep their arms completely straight and parallel to the ground for as long as possible without letting them drop. I've got a picture here, and it's a bit hard to put that over the air, but this fellow, the strongest man, he's just got his eyes closed and he's just holding this 25 kilos of salamis, and they formed a line there 13 miles long. There's some clarification there. I had a different picture in mind, and I'm sure you did too. That's why I thought I'd better try and delve deeper into that sort of mystery. All clear. On with the brekkie though. Here we are with Cat Stevens and Wild World at, 23 minutes to 8 o'clock. There are no funeral announcements for this morning.

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0: from Canned Heat and going up the country, late 60s there, and the Carpenters, Jambalaya there on the bayou. Good. Karen Carpenter, yeah, does a fine job. Back from the break shortly with more of the brekkie here on 2CBD 105.9 FM, your community radio here in the New England on 105.9 FM and 91.1 at Deepwater.
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A song written by Neil Diamond for the Monkees there, I'm a Believer, from 1966. Movies on today, presented by the Glen Innes Arts Council. Friday the 19th, we have Disclosure Day. It's rated M, starting at 2:30pm, it goes to 5:30pm. Also today, there is the scary movie, MA, 15 plus rating, from 8:30. And we also have the Glen Innes School of Arts and Music with a free community event, open day, tomorrow, June 20, 2026, at 10am to 3pm at 181 Burke Street in the old Seven Shire building there. Official opening at 11am. Presentations and workshops, masterclasses and recitals across music, creative writing, performing arts and visual arts and more. The initiative is by the Glen Innes Severn Council. That sounds interesting for sure. It's a School of Arts and Music get together there. A free event, a free community event, open day tomorrow, the 20th of June, in the old Seven Shire building there at 181 Burke Street. And the opening is at 11 a.m. More Monkees.

0: Yes, Daydream Believer there from the Monkees, this morning's featured group. And there are more movies to be seen on the weekend from the Glen Innes Arts Council Saturday. That's tomorrow, the 20th, Disclosure Day again, with a time of 2:45 p.m. to 5:30 p.m. and also the same day, Saturday, a scary movie from 8:15. I take that to be p.m. They haven't put the time there properly. The 8:15, I take it to be p.m. For a scary movie. And also Sunday, Disclosure Day again at 3:30 p.m. to 6:15 p.m. And Sunday for scary movie from 8:30 p.m. Okay. And ticket prices, children concessions, $12, and adults $16, and proudly supported by 2CBD 105.9 FM. We go shortly then to the news at 8 o'clock. Then on the other side, a classical piece, and Kerry should be here by 8:15 for library talk. Then after 8:30, it is Raylene in for a talk about what's happening with the exhibitions and that at the Glen Innes Art Gallery here. Cheryl away, and well, it'll be exciting to see what the Glen Innes Gallery has got to offer between exhibitions present and one coming up. I think she's going to talk about workshops too. Anyway, we'll all have to wait and see, and it'll be good. Shortly then to the news then at 8 o'clock.
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4: Good morning, I'm Shannon Kirkwood. The United States says 12.5 million barrels of oil has moved through the Strait of Hormuz unimpeded as a new deal comes into effect. Mediators are scheduled to meet in Switzerland today for initial negotiations to implement the new agreement between the US and Iran, which has been signed this week. Iran's supreme leader has accused the US President Donald Trump of pushing for the memorandum of understanding out of desperation, adding Iranian officials had worked toward the agreement with sincere concern and goodwill. U.S. Vice President J.D. Vance says it's now up to Iran to meet its obligations.
5: Their nuclear program has been completely destroyed. Their capacity for enrichment, the facilities at which they were using to develop enrichment and develop a potential nuclear weapon, those facilities are still destroyed. Their conventional military is still destroyed. Their capacity to threaten their neighbors is still largely gone. And now we see whether they are willing to comply with the next step of the president's peace plan.
4: There remains criticism of the federal government's tax changes, despite the announcement of capital gains tax carve-outs for small businesses. Treasurer Jim Chalmers detailed yesterday the 50% extra capital gains tax discount for small businesses will be extended to those with a turnover of up to $10 million. But the Australian Chamber of Commerce and Industry says the carve-outs failed to address the broader negative impact of Labor's tax changes. Opposition leader Angus Taylor told the ABC this morning his view hasn't changed.
6: Get rid of this, start again, and make enterprise aspiration, hard work, investment, savings the centrepiece of a budget, not what the budget is punishing, which is what we're seeing right now.
4: Australia has announced a further $100 million in military support for Ukraine to help fend off Russia's invasion. Meantime, Ukrainian drones have again struck a Moscow oil refinery overnight, while Russia has fired missiles at the Ukrainian capital, Kyiv. The National Farmers Federation says it remains strongly opposed to further water buybacks under the Murray-Darling Basin Plan. The Commonwealth says it's now secured around 380 gigalitres toward the 450 gigalitres target and has spent more than $430 million in the process. The latest deal has been announced this week. NFF Water Committee Chair Malcolm Holmes says recovering the additional water is not an environmental necessity, but a choice. He argues the reality is more than 2,500 1,000 gigalitres has already been recovered, so that takes the total to 98% of the basin plan target, which he says is more than enough. BirdLife Australia is showcasing how science and conservation are helping protect seabirds. Scarlett Coppola has the story.
7: A webinar series is bringing together conservation practitioners and researchers today to discuss efforts to secure a future for seabirds in Australia and beyond. It also happens to be delivered on World Albatross Day, turning knowledge into action. The theme Habitat Restoration will see experts explore conservation efforts, including understanding seabirds, restoring their breeding habitats and protecting marine environments.
4: To sport now, Fremantle has extended its winning run to 13 AFL games after defeating Geelong in Perth last night, 99-90. Geelong sit in third place on the ladder for now. Coach Chris Scott says he's fairly pleased despite the loss.
8: Besides not getting the 4 points, I don't think we, besides that, we came away at least with our confidence in our game intact.
4: And in tennis, Rinky Hijikata has joined fellow Australian Alex de Minaur in the quarterfinals of the Queen's Club Championship in London after a 4-6, 7-5, 7-6 win over Yuri Lehechka last night.
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0: 10.3 degrees, still on the rise outside, and 80% relative humidity, winds north-northwest again at 24 kilometres per hour, and no rain recorded in the last 24 hours. The barometric pressure, 1,021.7 hectopascals. Northern Tablelands for Friday, partly cloudy with chance of fog in the early morning. Very high chance of showers on and west of the ranges there too. Medium chance elsewhere with the winds northwest 25 to 35 kilometres. 90% chance of 1 to 5 mils of rain today. A moderate fire danger rating and UV index moderate. Possible showers for Glen today and 14 degrees looking at as a maximum with Saturday bringing showers easing, 13 degrees and 7 overnight. Then Sunday, possible showers, 15 with a 1 degree minimum. Monday, possible showers and 13 as a maximum, 4 minimum. And the morning frost for Sunday, morning frost sunny for Tuesday, 15 degrees maximum, 0 overnight. Looks like frosts are on the way there. So Armidale though today, late showers and 15 is a maximum. Inverell rain and 18. Emmaville partly cloudy 16 and deep water late showers and 14 degrees maximum. And around the nation, quick look for Sydney, clearing showers and 21 and Melbourne, possible showers 15 degrees for Melburnians. Hobart, late showers and 15 for Adelaide showers and 15. Perth, mostly cloudy and 18. Up to Darwin, showers easing and 30 as a maximum. With Brisbane, mostly sunny and 25. And for the ACT, Canberra, rain and 14 degrees maximum, 10 minimum. It is then to the classical piece for this morning. We'll hear Beethoven's Fleur-de-Lis one more time, played by Anatole Yagorsky. Nice piano work.

0: It's a lovely piece of music, isn't it? For a release there from Beethoven, played by Anatole Yagorsky. And just different, isn't it? Okay, 11 after 8, and we go to the break. Then Cheryl for Library Talk.
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4: 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She go. Oh,

0: Carl Perkins there from the late 50s in that Pink Petal Pusher song. But it is time for library talk. Kerry is here. I think I might have said Cheryl. I'm sorry, Kerry, but...
1: That's all right.
0: Oh, I got Cheryl.
1: That's all right.
0: Anyway, it is Kerry from the Town Library, ready for this week's library talk. And what's happening at the library?
1: There's quite a lot happening at the library. Good morning, Lindsay, and to CBD listeners. The library's getting ready for our July school holiday program and the regional youth holiday break winter program. The school holiday program will be offered at three locations, Gleninus, Deepwater and Emmerville, and will commence on Thursday the 9th of July at 10 a.m. with a junk journaling workshop, which is really popular at the moment, Lindsay. We can't get enough of that offer out there for people to do. There is a felt craft morning on Tuesday the 14th of July, a movie on Thursday the 16th of July at 1:30 p.m. and a movie on Thursday the 16th of July at Emmerville. So one in Gleninus and one in Emmerville. Deepwater will be having a craft day on Thursday the 16th of July as well. For more information on both the school holidays and the regional youth holiday program, check out the library's Facebook page, pick up a flyer at the library, or ring the library on 6730 2600. Lindsay, we're already halfway through the year, but before June finishes, we're celebrating Pride Month with a screening of Fried Green Tomatoes in the conference room on Friday the 26th of June from 11 a.m. to 2 p.m. There will be a light luncheon served on the day, so please RSVP your attendance. This is a movie based on a book and is an excellent read. Lindsay, you want to give it a go? The book's title is Fried Green Tomatoes at the Whistle Stop Cafe and is a classic movie about two women, a daredevil tomboy and their friend Ruth. It's full of love and laughter and a murder. There you go. So it's got a jam-packed with everything, that one.
0: Yeah, sounds like a lot of intrigue there.
1: Just like July, it's jam-packed with a lot of activities, including the celebration of NAIDOC. The library will be celebrating NAIDOC with a special storytelling session at 2 p.m. with a storybook read by a special guest from our First Nation community. This will be followed by an activity and a picnic on the library's lawns with a free afternoon tea supplied for everyone. Large toys will be supplied for the children to enjoy in the enclosed covered patio area. We will have our special Aboriginal collection on display over the period to raise awareness about the history of our First Nation people. Phew, that's a lot happening, over the next few weeks. And that's all for me, Lindsay. Thank you, everyone, for listening to What's Happening at the Library.
0: Yeah, sounds pretty full on again, once more.
1: I did promise my team that we would slow down. Maybe at the end of NAIDOC.
0: They might have to put in for overtime.
1: I know they're definitely dragging their tails, I can tell you right now, and wanting to get into all the work that's behind the scene. But we'll get there. I promise them we'll get there.
0: Okay. Well, you've got a lot of energy there, Kerry, and I'm sure the people at the library are keeping up.
1: Well, we are at the moment, for sure. Yes. So, wishing everyone a great weekend, and there's lots to happen on the weekend as well. So check out the council's Facebook and the library's Facebook page to see what's happening over the weekend. Thank you.
0: Yes, thanks again, Kerry, and all the best.
1: Thank you.
0: Same time, same channel.
1: Yes.
0: Next Friday.
1: Definitely. Okay. Definitely. Thank you.
0: Thank you. There goes Kerry from the town library at 18 after 8 to the break, then back with more of the brekkie here on 2CBD.
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That King Cole there, Rambling Rose from 1962. It's a classic, isn't it? It's just, I haven't heard it for a long time. I just saw it there. I said, ah, play Nat King Cole, Lindsay. Now we hear from Bobby Rydell and Sway.

0: From the Monkees once more, a little bit me, a little bit you there, sounds of the 60s at 29 after 8. 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
3: Good morning, I'm Shannon Kirkwood. The United States says 12.5 million barrels of oil has moved through the Strait of Hormuz unimpeded as a new deal comes into effect. Mediators are scheduled to meet in Switzerland today for initial negotiations to implement the new agreement between the US and Iran, which has been signed this week. Iran's supreme leader has accused the US President Donald Trump of pushing for the memorandum of understanding out of desperation, adding Iranian officials had worked toward the agreement with sincere concern and goodwill. U.S. Vice President J.D. Vance says it's now up to Iran to meet its obligations.
4: Their nuclear program has been completely destroyed. Their capacity for enrichment, the facilities at which they were using to develop enrichment and develop a potential nuclear weapon, those facilities are still destroyed. Their conventional military is still destroyed. Their capacity to threaten their neighbors is still largely gone. And now we see whether they are willing to comply with the next step of the president's peace plan.
3: There remains criticism of the federal government's tax changes, despite the announcement of capital gains tax carve-outs for small businesses. Treasurer Jim Chalmers detailed yesterday the 50% extra capital gains tax discount for small businesses will be extended to those with a turnover of up to $10 million. But the Australian Chamber of Commerce and Industry says the carve-outs fail to address the broader negative impact of Labor's tax changes. Opposition leader Angus Taylor told the ABC this morning his view hasn't changed.
5: Get rid of this, start again, and make enterprise aspiration, hard work, investment, savings the centrepiece of a budget, not what the budget is punishing, which is what we're seeing right now.
3: Australia has announced a further $100 million in military support for Ukraine to help fend off Russia's invasion. Meantime, Ukrainian drones have again struck a Moscow oil refinery overnight, while Russia has fired missiles at the Ukrainian capital, Kyiv. The National Farmers Federation says it remains strongly opposed to further water buybacks under the Murray-Darling Basin Plan. The Commonwealth says it's now secured around 380 gigalitres toward the 450 gigalitres target and has spent more than $430 million in the process. The latest deal has been announced this week. NFF Water Committee Chair Malcolm Holmes says recovering the additional water is not an environmental necessity, but a choice. He argues the reality is more than 2,500 gigalitres has already been recovered, so that takes the total to 98% of the basin plan target, which he says is more than enough. BirdLife Australia is showcasing how science and conservation are helping protect seabirds. Scarlett Coppola has the story.
6: A webinar series is bringing together conservation practitioners and researchers today to discuss efforts to secure a future for seabirds in Australia and beyond. It also happens to be delivered on World Albatross Day, turning knowledge into action. The theme Habitat Restoration will see experts explore conservation efforts, including understanding seabirds, restoring their breeding habitats, and protecting marine environments.
3: To sport now, Fremantle has extended its winning run to 13 AFL games after defeating Geelong in Perth last night, 99-90. Geelong sit in third place on the ladder for now. Coach Chris Scott says he's fairly pleased despite the loss.
7: Besides not getting the 4 points, I don't think we, besides that, we came away at least with our confidence in our game intact.
3: And in tennis, Rinky Hijikata has joined fellow Australian Alex de Minaur in the quarterfinals of the Queen's Club Championship in London after a 4-6, 7-5, 7-6 win over

0: Yiri Lahechka last night.
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3: Current temperature outside, 10.8 degrees with a 78% relative humidity. Wind still north-northwest at 35 kilometres per hour. Slight increase there. And barometric pressure 1,021.7 hectopascals. No rain recorded in the last 24 hours. Northern Tablelands for Friday then. Very high chance of showers on and west of the ranges. Medium chance elsewhere with the winds northwest 25 to 35 kilometres, 90% chance of 1 to 5 mils of rain today we're looking at, and a moderate fire danger rating. Also, UV index still moderate, and Glen Innes today, possible showers, and 14 is a maximum, 6 minimum. And more news and weather then on the hour at 9 o'clock, and Don in with his Irish and country mix. Take you on into the rest of the morning and afternoon to 2 o'clock. Then Carolyn in from 2 o'clock on here on 2CBD. Huey Lewis here, Heart and Soul.

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Jerry and the Pacemakers from the mid-60s. Also, we're here in the 60s sound this morning, aren't we, there with Pretend. I haven't seen Raylene. She's running late for bringing us up to date on the exhibitions at the Art Gallery. We'll just have to play another song. Ringo Starr, It Don't Come Easy.

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4: And welcome back to the Brekkie. And Raylene is in here, a little late, but better late than never. Good morning to you, Raylene.
5: Good morning. How are you?
4: Good, good.
5: Good. Our current exhibition, The Amazing Abstract, will finish next Friday. So if you want to come and have a look, there's some magnificent artworks and absolutely fantastic colours. The imagination of the artists is incredible. Our next exhibition will be in conjunction with the Pottery Club, and that will be the New England Teapot Competition. Entries for this will be on Tuesday the 30th of June between 10 and 12. And this is for any medium. So if you knit tea cosies, do paintings of teapots, do pottery, whatever you like. There's 2D, 3D entries will be more than welcome. And that will run till the 31st of July. And then after that, we've got the Border Artists Exhibition. And we'll talk about that more in coming weeks.
4: Yeah, it's all ahead then, Raylene. I've been in to have a look at the abstract exhibition at the moment and very impressed. There's some great work in there. And Sheila Lorden,
5: Lorden?
4: At yep. Rhythm and Blues and other pieces she's got there. It's just amazing.
5: And it's gone out of people's comfort zone to do abstract, because when we a previous committee member suggested abstract and everyone went, ooh, I don't know, I can't do abstract, and those people have gone out of their own comfort zone and produced some beautiful works.
4: Lovely. It is an exhibition to go and have a visit while it's still there.
5: Yes, yeah, for 10 till 4 o'clock on Monday to Fridays, and then 10 till 1 on Saturdays.
4: It's not too late yet.
5: No.
4: No. Well, it was a pretty rushed get-together for this brekkie, and glad you made it in. I was starting to wonder. And,
5: Thank you.
4: Anyway, all covered and all good. Well, thanks again. And
5: Thank you.
4: Another time.
5: Yes,
4: we'll gather again.
5: Yes, thank
4: okay.
5: you.
4: Thanks again. There goes Raylene from the Glen Innes Art Gallery. And, yeah, do get along to the gallery. It is very well presented and great talent here in Glen Innes. Really is. To the break then, and then back. Ooh, no, I think I better just... have I got time for a song? Yes, one more. One more from Ricky Nelson. Then it'll be time for the brekkie to call a halt. At 9 o'clock is almost here.

Still sounds like a great song, doesn't it? That Hello Mary Lou from Ricky Nelson. Yeah, bops along quite nice, sure does. But it is the social tennis on every Tuesday mornings, 9 a.m. till 12 p.m. and Saturday afternoon from 2 p.m. On, just turn up for social tennis, brought to you by the Glenners and District Tennis Association, catering for all ages and abilities. They welcome individuals and families to participate in the great sport of tennis. Facilities include clubhouse and kitchen, toilet and shower facilities there available, 7 synthetic courts, all with lighting, and 2 hard courts, like Tuesday mornings again, 9 a.m. till 12 p.m. and Saturday afternoon from 2 p.m. Just turn up, it's all good. At the Glenners and Tennis Association's address there, 155 West Avenue. Contact is President Mark White, 0427 344 977, or Secretary Ricky Withers, 0429 402 512. That number again, 0429 402 512, for social tennis here in Glen Innes every Tuesday mornings at 9 a.m. and Saturday afternoons from 2 p.m. on. Well, it has come time for Lindsay to pack it in and take the brekkie away, because Don is in after 9 o'clock with his Irish and country mix, and I'll be back on Monday with the Monday concert, 2 hours of classical music, 8 till 10 here on 2CBD, so do join me there at that time. So it is bye from Lindsay. Have a great day, everyone, and take in the fine sounds from your community radio here in Glen Innes, 105.9 FM. 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
1: Good morning, I'm Shannon Kirkwood. The United States says 12.5 million barrels of oil has moved through the Strait of Hormuz unimpeded as a new deal comes into effect. Mediators are scheduled to meet in Switzerland today for initial negotiations to implement the new agreement between the US and Iran, which has been signed this week. Iran's supreme leader has accused the US President Donald Trump of pushing for the memorandum of understanding out of desperation, adding Iranian officials had worked toward the agreement with sincere concern and goodwill. U.S. Vice President J.D. Vance says it's now up to Iran to meet its obligations.
2: Their nuclear program has been completely destroyed. Their capacity for enrichment, the facilities at which they were using to develop enrichment and develop a potential nuclear weapon, those facilities are still destroyed. Their conventional military is still destroyed. Their capacity to threaten their neighbors is still largely gone. And now we see whether they are willing to comply with the next step of the president's peace plan.
1: There remains criticism of the federal government's tax changes despite the announcement of capital gains tax carve-outs for small businesses. Treasurer Jim Chalmers detailed yesterday the 50% extra capital gains tax discount for small businesses will be extended to those with a turnover of up to $10 million. But the Australian Chamber of Commerce and Industry says the carve-outs failed to address the broader negative impact of Labor's tax changes. Opposition leader Angus Taylor told the ABC this morning his view hasn't changed.
3: Get rid of this, start again, and make enterprise aspiration, hard work, investment, savings the centrepiece of a budget, not what the budget is punishing, which is what we're seeing right now.
1: Australia has announced a further $100 million in military support for Ukraine to help fend off Russia's invasion. Meantime, Ukrainian drones have again struck a Moscow oil refinery overnight, while Russia has fired missiles at the Ukrainian capital, Kiev. The National Farmers Federation says it remains strongly opposed to further water buybacks under the Murray-Darling Basin Plan. The Commonwealth says it's now secured around 380 gigalitres toward the 450 gigalitres target and has spent more than $430 million in the process. The latest deal has been announced this week. NFF Water Committee Chair Malcolm Holmes says recovering the additional water is not an environmental necessity, but a choice. He argues the reality is more than 2,500 gigalitres has already been recovered, so that takes the total to 98% of the Basin Plan target, which he says is more than enough. BirdLife Australia is showcasing how science and conservation are helping protect seabirds. Scarlett Coppola has the story.
4: A webinar series is bringing together conservation practitioners and researchers today to discuss efforts to secure a future for seabirds in Australia and beyond. It also happens to be delivered on World Albatross Day, turning knowledge into action. The theme Habitat Restoration will see experts explore conservation efforts, including understanding seabirds, restoring their breeding habitats and protecting marine environments.
1: To sport now, Fremantle has extended its winning run to 13 AFL games after defeating Geelong in Perth last night, 99-90. Geelong sit in third place on the ladder for now. Coach Chris Scott says he's fairly pleased despite the loss.
5: Besides not getting the 4 points, I don't think we, besides that, you know, we came away at least with our confidence in our game intact.
1: And in tennis, Rinky Hijikata has joined fellow Australian Alex de Minaur in the quarterfinals of the Queen's Club Championship in London after a 4-6, 7-5, 7-6 win over Yuri Lehechka last night.
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0: Yeah, g'day folks, and welcome to 2CBD on this Friday, wherever you might be listening around the big wide world of ours. You won't be listening too much around the big wide world because the streaming's not working once again this morning. Anyway, thanks to Lindsay for his Becky show this morning, and we'll have a little weather update now and then push on. Present time, Glen Innes, 11.1 degrees, 77% humidity. Wind is north-northwest, 28 kilometres an hour, with gusts up to 32 kilometres an hour. No rainfall report, and pressure 1022.1. For the Northern Tablelands today, when we find it, here we go. 6 degrees minimum, up to 14 degrees maximum. Going to be partly cloudy, and the chance of fog in the north early this morning. Very high chance of showers on and the west of the ranges. Medium chance elsewhere. Winds will be northwest, 25 to 35 kilometres an hour. 90% chance of rain, anything from 1 to 5 millimetres. Fire danger sitting on moderate, and UV index also moderate. So that's the weather as I have it up to this moment.
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2: Yeah, there we go. It's about 16 minutes past 9, 2CBD, and Gordon Parsons there with Cobber Jack. Before that one, Beautiful Meath with Buck Carper Ryan, Isla Grant, and Foster and Allen way back there with Over the Years, yeah.
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1: Yeah, there we go. Johnny Barfield and Old Fiddler Joe. Before that, Keep Your Promise, Willie Thomas, Herman Louise Mayer and Arnie B, Isla Grant and Jimmy Buckley with Today I Started Loving You Again.
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2: Yeah, well, my friend Daniel O'Donnell stole down memory lane. Dusty Rankin and Val Palin before that one, Promise to John, and One Piece of Paper with Evelyn Berry. Righto.
3: Whoa, now, get saddlery again. We got your new saddle last week. What's that? A new bridle? A new set of reins? New breastplate? Yeah, Kent Saddlery's got it all. What about me, Albert? Oh, Kent Saddlery have belts, hats, pocket knives and great gift ideas. Okay, I'll get some new Ariat boots and an Akubra. See you at Kent Saddlery on the New England Highway Stanthorpe.

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2: Yeah, there we go. It's around about 10 minutes away from 10 o'clock on 2CBD. Just had Dusty Rankin, Calgary Roundup. Storm Clouds with Jim Whitman and Isla Grant and Mick Flavin, Nobody's Darling But Mine. A little bit of this to take us to the news, eh?

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1: Good morning, I'm Shannon Kirkwood. The United States says 12.5 million barrels of oil has moved through the Strait of Hormuz unimpeded as a new deal comes into effect. Mediators are scheduled to meet in Switzerland today for initial negotiations to implement the new agreement between the US and Iran, which has been signed this week. Iran's supreme leader has accused the US President Donald Trump of pushing for the memorandum of understanding out of desperation, adding Iranian officials had worked toward the agreement with sincere concern and goodwill. U.S. Vice President J.D. Vance says it's now up to Iran to meet its obligations.
2: Their nuclear program has been completely destroyed. Their capacity for enrichment, the facilities at which they were using to develop enrichment and develop a potential nuclear weapon, those facilities are still destroyed. Their conventional military is still destroyed. Their capacity to threaten their neighbors is still largely gone. And now we see whether they are willing to comply with the next step of the president's peace plan.
1: There remains criticism of the federal government's tax changes despite the announcement of capital gains tax carve-outs for small businesses. Treasurer Jim Chalmers detailed yesterday the 50% extra capital gains tax discount for small businesses will be extended to those with a turnover of up to $10 million. But the Australian Chamber of Commerce and Industry says the carve-outs failed to address the broader negative impact of Labor's tax changes. Opposition leader Angus Taylor told the ABC this morning his view hasn't changed.
3: Get rid of this, start again, and make enterprise aspiration, hard work, investment, savings the centrepiece of a budget, not what the budget is punishing, which is what we're seeing right now.
1: Australia has announced a further $100 million in military support for Ukraine to help fend off Russia's invasion. Meantime, Ukrainian drones have again struck a Moscow oil refinery overnight, while Russia has fired missiles at the Ukrainian capital, Kiev. The National Farmers Federation says it remains strongly opposed to further water buybacks.